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8: I'm Pat Gordon with your local news headlines. The Australian Bureau of Statistics is reminding residents across Hamilton and the wider southwest that applications are still open to work as part of this year's census. More than 16,000 field officers are required across the country. Roles will start in early July ahead of the census on August 11. The Victorian Liberals and Nationals will take their plan for Victoria's future on tour, announcing they'll visit every corner of the state over the coming 5 weeks. Opposition leader Jess Wilson, along with local Liberal and Nationals members, will visit every one of Victoria's 88 Legislative Assembly districts. And that's local news.
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10: Your 4-day forecast for Western Victoria. Partly cloudy today, we might see a shower throughout the afternoon and evening, an overnight low of 7 degrees, and then tomorrow, showers throughout the morning and afternoon with a top of 14. Thursday, morning fog, cloudy and 13, and for Friday, a partly cloudy day, light winds and a top of 13 degrees. Today, Hamilton expecting a max of 14, 15 for Casterton, 16 for Portland and the coast.
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from 2002. It's Avril Lavigne's Skater Boy on Mix FM right across Western Victoria. And don't forget, you can stream us for free through the listener app at Mix 88.9. Gabby from the Morning Crew has a bit of an odd but very specific request for motorbike riders. And honestly, she might have a bit of a point. Or maybe that just means that Gabby and I can't drive. I've got that for you inside the next 15 minutes. Olivia Rodrigo with Drop Dead now on Mix FM's All Hit Workday.

0: Tobias, an angel of mine, as we cruise through your workday here on Mix FM. But we always start the day with the morning crew with Gabby and Dan. And today, Gabby had a very specific request for motorbike riders.
1: Yeah. I also have a side note.
2: Okay,
1: there's a motorbike note. Riders are not going to want to do this, but I'd love it.
2: Okay.
1: The amount of times I'm driving, I'm like, yes, parking spot. And I go to turn in it, and there's a motorbike, but it's so small. Could you all just have a big flag?
0: Do you know what? She's got a point. I mean, no offence to motorbike riders, but yeah, you half pull in because you think, yes, I've scored one, and then you've got to awkwardly sort of back out, and then the traffic's behind you, and you just feel like a bit of a fool. Or maybe it's just that Gabby and I can't really drive. Totally filling out the stereotypes there. Gabby and Dan, they are the morning crew, and they're back tomorrow morning from 6. An old school hit from Savage Garden, 2 hits away.
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0: Jessie J's Domino on Mix FM's All Hit Workday with Court. When it comes to superheroes, if you're talking about Marvel or DC, I know next to nothing, but I know every single word to this song. Reaching into the old school vault and pulling out Three Doors Down's Kryptonite from the year 2000, straight after this.
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12: I'm Pat Gordon with your local news headlines. BirdLife Australia has thanked those across the southwest who assisted in the 30th annual Southeastern Red-tailed Black Cockatoo Cocky Count. Over 218 volunteers assisted this year's count, which provides critical minimum population estimates and helps guide follow-up monitoring. Local families are being encouraged to take advantage of an upcoming school holiday program provided by the Glenelg Shire Council. Bookings are open for the Shire's free school holiday program, which runs from June 29 until July 11, with activities across Haywood, Portland, Digby and Casterton. And that's local news.
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0: Your 4-day forecast for Western Victoria. Partly cloudy today. We might see a shower throughout the afternoon and evening. An overnight low of 7 degrees. And then tomorrow, showers throughout the morning and afternoon with a top of 14. Thursday, morning fog, cloudy and 13. And for Friday, a partly cloudy day, light winds and a top of 13 degrees. Today, Hamilton expecting a max of 14, 15 for Casterton, 16 for Portland and the coast.
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0: Currently 8 degrees.
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Tyler with Chanel on Mix FM's All Hit Workday. If you missed it on the Carrie and Tommy show yesterday, Tommy, look, Carrie gave Tommy a compliment. It did go straight to his head, and now Tommy seems to think that he's got what it takes to be the next big country music artist. We'll play a little song for you inside the next 15 minutes, and you can judge his skill for yourself. Maybe he should keep his day job. Coolio, Gangster's Paradise on the way for you as well. Right now, it's Mr. Harry Styles and American Girls. Keep it on Mix. Right.

0: It's like Coolio's Gangster's Paradise. They don't happen by accident. They come about because there's incredibly talented songwriters, musicians, artists in the true sense of the word that are behind producing those hits. And that's why they're timeless. Tommy from the Carrie and Tommy show seems to think that he's going to be the next big country music star. Have a listen to his new song.
1: This song's called I'm in Love with My Goat. Well, I fell in love with a goat like me, a goat like me, a goat like me. I fell in love with a goat like me. It's true love, can't you see? Huh.
0: After Tommy made everybody's ears bleed, hopefully he's still got his day job and he'll be back this afternoon with Carrie Bickmore from 3 right here on Mix FM.
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6: If your life involves working on the go in cafes, airports or anywhere but an actual office desk, you're probably using a laptop but ditching the computer mouse. 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
1: Amy Shark on Mix FM right across Western Victoria. When I've been pregnant with my kids or when I've gone along with friends to their ultrasounds, there's a lot of excitement behind it, but there's also a normal amount of worry. You know, you're hoping, you're praying that everything's going to be okay, and you can't help it, but think about the what-ifs as well. Well, Karen, at her 20-week ultrasound, they discovered a small hole in her baby's heart, and so they now require a fetal echocardiogram to be done in Melbourne, and that costs $650. And that's just for the scan. I mean, you've still got to get there and do all of those other things. So she contacted Gabby and Dan's Helping Hands, trying to give those that need just a bit of extra support, a bit of a leg up. And Gabby and Dan were able to give her $700 to cover the cost of that echocardiogram, but also for some fuel or some lunch on the trip as well. So for whatever reason, you may need a bit of extra help, now's the time to ask for it. Go to themorningcrew.com.au.
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14: I'm Pat Gordon with your local news headlines. The Australian Bureau of Statistics is reminding residents across Hamilton and the wider southwest that applications are still open to work as part of this year's census. More than 16,000 field officers are required across the country. Roles will start in early July ahead of the census on August 11. The Victorian Liberals and Nationals will take their plan for Victoria's future on tour, announcing they'll visit every corner of the state over the coming 5 weeks. Opposition leader Jess Wilson, along with local Liberal and Nationals members, will visit every one of Victoria's 88 Legislative Assembly districts. And that's local news.
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16: Your four-day forecast for Western Victoria. Partly cloudy with a very slight chance of a shower this afternoon. Tomorrow, a shower or two expected. Cloudy otherwise with a top of 15 degrees. On Thursday, cloudy with a chance of morning fog and a top of 14. And on Friday, partly cloudy with a chance of morning fog and a top of 14 degrees once again.
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DJ, though. It's Robbie Williams on Mix FM, Old School Lunch. We've got plenty of big hits from back in the day on the way for you soon. It is Josh behind the microphone. Got some Gorillaz on the way in 5. Also, Black Eyed Peas. I want to hit this from Silverchair.

0: Killing Me Softly, the Fugees on Mix FM, Old School Lunch. Well, thanks to Subaru Hamilton and your home of the morning crew. Gabby and Dan, this morning they were speaking about parking and motorbikes.
1: Yeah. I also have a side note.
2: Okay,
1: there's a motorbike side note. Riders are not going to want to do this, but I'd love it.
2: Okay.
1: The amount of times I'm driving, I'm like, yes, parking spot. And I go to turn in it, and there's a small motorbike, car. But it's so small. Could you all just have a big flag?
0: All I can think of are the little trolleys that kids get with the little flag on top of them. I'm thinking that, but on a Yamaha GZX. not the best look. Morning crew, Gabby and Dan back tomorrow morning from 6 here on Vix.
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0: Kings of Leon, Sex on Fire. It is Mix FM. Old School Lunch continues on with some old school bangers from back in the day very, very soon. They're up in the next five. But if you're a local business owner, there's a free seminar coming up, and it's going to be run partially by us and partially by Southern Grampian Shire Council. 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
11: I'm Pat Gordon with your local news headlines. BirdLife Australia has thanked those across the southwest who assisted in the 30th annual Southeastern Red-tailed Black Cockatoo Cocky Count. Over 218 volunteers assisted this year's count, which provides critical minimum population estimates and helps guide follow-up monitoring. Local families are being encouraged to take advantage of an upcoming school holiday program provided by the Glenelg Shire Council. Bookings are open for the Shire's free school holiday program, which runs from June 29 until July 11, with activities across Haywood, Portland, Digby and Casterton. And that's local news.
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0: Your 4-day forecast for Western Victoria. Partly cloudy with a very slight chance of a shower this afternoon. Tomorrow, a shower or two expected. Cloudy otherwise with a top of 15 degrees. On Thursday, cloudy with a chance of morning fog and a top of 14. And on Friday, partly cloudy with a chance of morning fog and a top of 14 degrees once again.
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0: Right now, it's 12 degrees.
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It should be on there. We've got plenty of big hits on the way for you. It is still Josh in the captain's chair for your afternoon, including some flashbacks with the Backstreet Boys. Got a freshie from a Lewis as well as a proper freshie, which is what I'm playing right now. Fisher, Tones and I, it's Favour here on Mix.

0: 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It's going to be properly global. They've got 11 international acts, England, Ireland, Spain, Scotland and the US, including John Butler. Seriously, that's going to be a real fun one. 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

0: 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It's Home of the Morning Crew with Gabby and Dan. And this morning, they were talking about funny party tricks.
1: Carrie, what can your body do?
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0: Well, that's not put me off my whatever lunch I've managed to have. 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

0: 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Those daisies, oh, they are blooming. 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
14: I'm Pat Gordon with your local news headlines. The Australian Bureau of Statistics is reminding residents across Hamilton and the wider southwest that applications are still open to work as part of this year's census. More than 16,000 field officers are required across the country. Roles will start in early July ahead of the census on August 11. The Victorian Liberals and Nationals will take their plan for Victoria's future on tour, announcing they'll visit every corner of the state over the coming 5 weeks. Opposition leader Jess Wilson, along with local Liberal and Nationals members, will visit every one of Victoria's 88 Legislative Assembly districts. And that's local news.
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16: Your four-day forecast for Western Victoria. Partly cloudy with a very slight chance of a shower this afternoon. Tomorrow, a shower or two expected. Cloudy otherwise with a top of 15 degrees. On Thursday, cloudy with a chance of morning fog and a top of 14. And on Friday, partly cloudy with a chance of morning fog and a top of 14 degrees once again.
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16: Right now, it's 12 degrees.
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Eskimo Joe from the sea on Mix FM. It is music that makes you feel good, and we've still got plenty of bangers on the way for you. Coming in with some Miles Smith real soon. Oscar Med K also on the way. I want to hit this. This is a freshie from Rachel for him. A little bit Turner style. 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

0: 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Hey, some really cool stuff. Dunkeld has been named a finalist in the Victorian Top Tourism Town Awards. Of course, the voting closes this Friday, right? 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It'd be sweet.
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0: Yes, we're in on Mix FM. It is your home of the morning crew with Gabby and Dan. And this morning they were talking about one of my favourite things in the world, coffee.
1: I thought I'd quiz you on coffees.
2: Okay, yes, good.
1: Because you're going to go really badly.
2: Okay, because I don't know coffees at all.
1: I'll start easy. Mm-hmm. What's an espresso?
2: It's a coffee. I don't know.
1: Yeah. It's just a shot of coffee.
2: Oh, it's just a shot of coffee.
1: Yeah, it's just a shot of coffee.
2: Oh, right. I don't know coffee at all. I don't drink it, but I've also never tried it. It's just never appealed to me. Don't have it.
1: What's a cappuccino?
2: I don't know.
1: Okay.
2: I'm really going to... Let's see if they're the easy
1: one with the chocolate on top.
2: Is it?
1: Yeah. What's an Irish coffee?
2: That's got whiskey in it.
1: Well done!
2: Okay. Yes!
1: We might stop there.
0: Oh, well, you know, he knows what an Irish coffee is, so it must all be all right then in that case. But look, I prefer coffee that is in the iced variety and maybe made by a little company called Farmers Union. Don't know if you've ever heard of them before. That's the South Australian in me coming out again. Morning crew, Gabby and Dan. They're back tomorrow morning from 6. And I've got your Mad Minute bonus question and answer up in the next 15.
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scrolling through your Facebook and Insta and all of your friends seem to be soaking up the sun somewhere else, it's okay. 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

0: 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Music that makes you feel good. Of course, Carrie and Tommy are on the way for you soon. I've got one more thing to do, though, and it's this.
1: It's the Mad Minute Bonus Question and Answer.
0: 10 questions, 60 seconds, $1,000 if you get all 10 correct. This is your Mad Minute Bonus Question and Answer for tomorrow. What is the number one store-bought cookie in the US? Number one store-bought cookie in the US. It is the Oreo. The Oreo is the number one store-bought cookie in the US. Make sure you got that written down and make sure you play the Mad Minute with the Morning Crew just after 8 o'clock tomorrow. Carrie and Tommy are on the way. I am out of here. Keep your feet on the ground and keep reaching for the stars. And I'll chat with you again tomorrow. See ya.
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0: Your 4-day forecast for Western Victoria. Partly cloudy with a very slight chance of a shower this afternoon. Tomorrow, a shower or two expected. Cloudy otherwise with a top of 15 degrees. On Thursday, cloudy with a chance of morning fog and a top of 14. And on Friday, partly cloudy with a chance of morning fog and a top of 14 degrees once again.
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0: Right now, it's 12 degrees.
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1: I can't stop watching it. Why am I so unsteady on my feet?
2: That's tricky because that was a climbing incident.
1: No, I was standing and I went to sit. I wasn't climbing anywhere.
2: Yes, but you took a step up onto a chair and it flew across.
1: All I can think of is the ad where the kid went, my legs went this way, my body went that way.
2: My head went this way. Yes.
1: Oh, dear. We're asking on 13 10 60. Specifically for me, it's wide leg pants that I can't seem to wear without injuring myself. But when did the clothes get you in trouble? Because Darcy, our producer here, she said she has a pair of wide leg pants that put both of her children on separate incidents in hospital.
2: Both of them?
1: Yeah, what happened?
3: Okay, so first incident, I was walking with my son Finn and we were running through the car park. The foot got stuck in the wide leg pant and we just slammed into the ground and his chin split down.
1: Oh, we saw that. Was that your pants that caused that chin split?
3: Yeah, the long pants. The foot was in the pant and then I... and then wearing them again, I was walking through like a theme park with my daughter, holding her on my hip. Foot in the pant again, her head smacked into the concrete, so we ended up in hospital.
1: So you've got rid of the pants.
2: I was going to say, you're still wearing the pants.
3: They're in the bin.
2: Okay.
1: Oh, gosh, Jade, what happened?
4: I went to a pre-drinks at a friend's friend's house, and I was wearing wide-leg pants. I tripped over my wide-leg pants face down on the floor, managed to keep my drink in my hand, and I said, man down," and a man came over that I'd never met before and he helped me up, and 4.5 years later, we're still together.
1: Oh, you literally fell for him.
4: Yeah, I fell for him in my wide leg pants.
1: Oh, we should point out the man that came to my rescue, Leroy, who's happily taken. But not only was he
2: not until before. This could be you and Leroy.
1: He did say the most outrageous thing before, which is that was the greatest moment in his radio career.
0: Yeah, to witness it live.
1: Yeah.
2: Right.
1: But I should point out, not only was he the only one in his entire team that helped me, he also vacuumed up the barn me that went to the ground too.
0: I don't even vacuum at home.
1: Well, you... Shush. Stop now.
2: Should we go to Mary? G'day, Mary.
5: Hi.
2: Oh, what happened?
5: I was having a few drinks in town with a friend, and I also had a little bit of a tumble with a chair.
2: What happened? Why are these chairs keep taking women down? What happened?
5: There was live music, and I thought I'd get up on the bar stool to really just liven it up because no one else was dancing. And I was wearing heeled boots and it clipped on the back.
2: Oh, my gosh.
5: And so it was a wooden bar stool, unfortunately. So my bum went up the back end of the chair and I fractured my tailbone.
1: Whoa. Oh, my God.
5: Yeah.
2: Oh, did you know straight away?
5: I got straight up because I didn't want to get kicked out. I took my friend to the bathroom and I was like, I think I broke my butt. And then we stayed out for another 6 hours drinking.
1: I love it.
5: Because I didn't want to waste a good night out.
2: Yeah.
5: I was going to be in pain either way.
2: And then afterwards, Mary, did you have to sit on one of those inflatable donuts for the next 6 weeks?
5: Yeah, at uni, and I just started uni as well.
2: But they're cool.
1: Didn't you hurt your coccyx?
2: I hurt my coccyx, but I thought I'd... No. I thought I'd broken it, and thank God I didn't, because my sports doctor told me, he said, if you, and I don't know, Mary, which part, was it your coccyx you broke?
5: It was my coccyx, yep.
2: So he was telling me that sometimes when people break their coccyx, it goes like in, and it has to be manually manipulated, so they have to stick a finger up your bum.
1: No,
2: and
1: they don't.
2: Stick your
1: That's just
2: back
1: him
2: out.
1: Playing with your mind.
2: Yeah. Did that happen, Mary?
5: No, thankfully not. It was just a clean snap in half.
2: Maybe I've just got a curious doctor.
1: Good on you, Mary. What about Meg? Hey, Meg.
6: Hello.
1: When did your outfit cause you an injury?
6: Okay, so I was invited to a Royal Australian Air Force ball and I was sort of stuck with what to wear. So my brother's girlfriend, she's just gorgeous. She said, I know, you can wear my formal dress. And I just went, okay. So I was in. It was a beautiful pink shot silk dress.
1: Mm-hmm.
6: And it was very a pale pink shot silk dress. It was really pretty. But it didn't have any boning. And so I could wear it and it was fine. But then I sort of forgot about it as the night wore on. And then we had, like, everyone got onto the dance floor and it was like this pumping beat. We're going up and down. And then I'm jumping up and down. And then my dress fell down to my waist. And I didn't have any underwear on underneath.
1: What were you at? What was the ball?
6: It was a Royal Australian Air Force ball, and all these raffy, like, officers got an eyeful.
2: How long before you noticed, Nick?
6: Okay, so probably a couple of minutes.
2: Oh, my God. Did you not feel the breeze?
6: Well, it was, like, it was hot. Everyone's dancing and... Yeah, so I'm a bit popular after that. Yeah.
1: I remember, Meg, when I used to breastfeed, and I remember, I can't remember which child it was, but I forgot to put the clip back up of my top, and I went to pay at the counter and literally just had a tit out paying at the counter. But it was weird how it was. It didn't feel that shocking at the time. Like, I feel like when you got your tits out all the time, like when you're breastfeeding, you're so used to them being out.
2: Yes.
1: It's almost weird when they're tucked in. Was so when you say, did you notice the breeze? Yeah. It wasn't like, oh, my God. I was just like, oh, there she is.
2: Was it weird that you got a 50% discount on your bill?
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0: taking you home for your Tuesday afternoon. It's the wonderful mother that is Carrie Bickmore and the hilarious Tommy Little.
1: What a kiss ass.
2: Yeah. Leroy there, who's hosting the show while Jesse is away, has decided with his beautiful partner that he doesn't want children.
1: Oh, wait, when did you decide that, Carrie?
0: Because of our dog. That's the, where we decided.
2: Wow.
0: The
2: no, dog's too that's real. Not what you said
1: seems
2: to me
1: real
2: yesterday.
1: Fork in the road.
2: You said without hesitation. Oh, he confirmed it when I heard you on the phone to your daughter earlier and she was
0: upset.
2: I said
0: like that, did I?
1: Yeah.
2: Oh, how did you say it?
0: I said it. That was beautiful with your daughter, but just confirmed I don't want to have kids.
1: I was here and Leroy, I heard you, when Carrie hung up the phone, you went, yucky, yuck, yuck, me, no, kidaroony, there, yuck.
2: She's the good one too. Like, if
0: that's
2: you
0: Addie.
2: Don't want, Addie? Yeah.
0: Shout out to Addie.
1: Delightful. I didn't know we were going to name which one specifically was.
0: If you want me to babysit, just let me know.
2: Oh, no, thank you. Yucky. Tammy, when did you decide you didn't want kids?
3: Oh, no, it wasn't me. It was my daughter. And you can tell you guys are my highlight of my life at the moment. Sorry, aww. Cap Tommy and Carrie. It's that Tammy again. She realised when she looked at a video of herself and said, oh, my God, does that child ever shut up? See, I cannot have children for that reason.
1: Oh, it was her.
3: Yeah, herself as she was older.
1: That's fascinating,
2: sorry,
1: Tam.
2: We're
1: I don't
2: missing
1: know
2: if... the point, Tammy. Are you the woman that keeps calling up? How many times have you called now?
3: I told you, probably 3 times now.
2: We spoke to you yesterday as
1: you're
2: well.
1: You're welcome anytime, Tam.
3: Yeah, we did.
2: Get you on the books, Tammy.
3: You have to. I'd get in there and have a chat with you. We'd have a good old laugh.
1: Yes.
3: we'd have so much fun.
1: Tammy, I don't think I've ever heard of someone being put off having kids by themselves.
3: Oh, well, I wasn't going to have children either. I was put off by myself and my whole family said, when are you going to give up your animals and actually have a child? And I went, why?
1: Oh, Tammy, maybe I should have, because I was a nightmare of a child. Tantrums.
3: I was, yeah.
1: Yeah, maybe I should think about that more.
2: Mm. Oh, Tammy, we've just seen a list of the things that you've called up for in the last few times. You called up about your husband passing away. Yes. Very sorry to hear that.
3: And
2: you
3: there was
2: called
3: another
2: out about
3: that I was
2: pooing.
3: Gonna ring up.
2: Yeah, you called about your daughter walking in on you getting a massage. What an interesting life.
3: I've had a great life. That's what I'm saying. We'd have so much fun.
2: Give us another story that we haven't heard from you, Tammy.
3: When I was running to the toilet when hubby was in hospital and we found out he didn't have long, but he had longer than we thought. Mm. And we had pizza and I'm lactose tolerant. And I thought, oh, look, I'll have pizza. He wants pizza. And, everyone left and it was just him and I. And I went, I've got to go to the toilet. And ran down the hallway to go to the visitor's toilet to do the right thing and didn't make it. And I had light blue trackies on.
1: Oh, no, Tim.
3: Yeah, so I cleaned myself up in the toilet and then come back to his room after tying my jumper around my waist so no one could see. Went to his toilet, cleaned up more, stripped off, and put his tracksuit pants on to go home with.
2: So you didn't put him in yours?
3: No, he was in hospital. He wasn't coming home.
1: Tammy, I thought that would have been a wild last trick to play. Just you put him in your tracksuit pants and then tell the hospital staff he must have done his dax.
3: Oh, look, he did it anyway, so it doesn't matter.
1: God bless you, Tammy. Thank you so much. Call us anytime, Tammy.
2: Someone saying they're lactose tolerant is one of my
1: it's pure
2: delight, isn't
1: it's
2: it?
1: It's way better than
2: should we go to finally to Lisa? Hey, Lisa.
4: Hi.
2: Hard for you to top Tammy, but talk
4: to
2: us.
4: Okay, it's not me. It's my twin sister. I have 3 children and her deciding factor, or one of her deciding factors, was every time she came over to watch a movie, we would have to pause it 10, 20 times and she was like, how can you live like this?
2: And that was her decision not to have children.
4: That was one of her final decisions. She already was not very much into the idea, but that was like, no.
2: It is annoying, to be fair.
1: I think I've missed, what was causing you to...
2: Because she had to come over and watch her nieces stop the movie like 3 times. Oh. Like her parents had to keep
4: stopping
2: the movie.
4: You can't just watch a movie.
2: It's very annoying.
4: You can't just watch it from beginning to end.
2: I mean, to be fair, that's what it's like watching a movie with me. I need explanations the whole time. But hold on, how does he know that shit? Well, I don't know, we've not seen that bit yet.
1: So who cracks it more? Do your kids crack it at you when you're trying to watch a movie or do you crack it at your kids?
2: Is I it think just they on?
1: Like who
2: it
1: would
2: me.
1: Who if Leroy walked in, who's deciding him?
2: It's me having the tantrum.
1: Yeah, okay.
0: Yes. Mother like daughter.
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18: Your four-day forecast for Western Victoria. Partly cloudy with a very slight chance of a shower this afternoon. Tomorrow, a shower or two expected. Cloudy otherwise with a top of 15 degrees. On Thursday, cloudy with a chance of morning fog and a top of 14. And on Friday, partly cloudy with a chance of morning fog and a top of 14 degrees once again.
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18: Right now, it's 12 degrees.
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1: Yeah, we're asking when has a kid just shut you down after a question, because over in the UK, a reporter asked a kid a very innocent question. He said, what do you want to do when you grow up? And the kid looked at him. He was wearing a full soccer outfit. He'd be about six or seven, this kid. And he goes, that is such a dumb question. Footballer. G'day, Phil.
2: Hey, guys. How are you?
1: Yeah, so good. What happened when you asked a kid a question?
2: Well, it's funnily enough, it was only on the weekend. I said to my almost five-year-old daughter, we were just talking rubbish, and I said to her, so what do you want to do when you grow up? And she goes, I want to be a boss. And I said, a boss of what? She goes, and she looked at me and she pointed at me. She goes, I want to be a boss of you so I could tell you what to do and tell you what to put away.
1: Did you tell her she already sounds like she is a bit of a boss to you?
2: Oh, mate, and when she said it, you should have seen the sash she had with her hand on the hip and stuff. Yeah, it was a golden moment, mate. And you know what? Good for her. Good for her. Stand up for yourself, sweetheart.
1: Yeah, good on you, Phil. Thank you.
3: What about Peter? Hey, Pete.
4: Hey, how are you going?
3: Oh, very well. How are you? You seem surprised that you've gotten through.
4: Very quite surprised. I didn't think I was going to get through.
3: Well, you're on air live, Peter, so give us the goods. When did you get put in your place by a kid?
4: Well, it was actually my wife. My six-year-old son and her were talking about him going to school and you have to learn, and he just turned around and said, well, you don't have a job.
1: Whoa. Did you then explain to your son that a mum is a full-time job that deserves respect and don't talk to your mother?
4: We tried to explain that to him. He had no idea.
3: Good on you, Peter.
1: Carrie, no further questions.
3: No, you know how Peter was surprised that he
1: You were a bit surprised through? As well, weren't you?
3: I was a bit surprised that he's put through as well. The producers. Sammy, was that you?
5: Wait, what did Peter say? We were on the phone.
3: Oh, don't worry. Definitely not worth repeating.
1: Yeah. G'day, Debbie.
6: Hi, how you going?
1: Yeah, good. What happened when you asked the kid a question?
6: A similar question. I said to a five-year-old, I do preschool teaching, so what are you going to be when you grow up? And he was like, how would I know? I'm five. I'm supposed to enjoy my childhood first. Then he retaliated with, and what do you want to be? And I said, I am a grown-up. He just went, oh. And I thought, right, I can not actually portraying that I am a grown-up. And I said, yes, I am. And I felt like I was trying to convince him that I was then.
1: Debbie, I feel like, I don't know the tone it was delivered in, but it's a pretty impressive answer.
6: Oh, it was. He's, quite a bit of a smart ass, really.
3: It's funny the power children can have over you. Oh. Like, on the weekend, I was going out and all my daughter said, like, it's such simple words, but she said, are you wearing that?
1: Oh my
3: God. How much do we know? What, like, we there's
1: your daughters are already doing Mean Girls. Like, they're Mean Girl and their mum.
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0: The thing is kind of like, to me, it's kind of boring, you know, like when someone says to me, oh yeah, I'm renovating the house and they want to tell me about the tiles and stuff. Like I'm just a bit like, yeah, well, whatever. Like, great. I'm not interested in that.
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0: time for your Tuesday afternoon. 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
1: Dan, when I saw the bit of you on Insight that's coming up, the first person I thought of when I saw it was Tommy, because there's a phrase you say at the very end of the interview when they ask you, which you're going to get to in a minute, about how you end up finding yourself in jail. And you said, the way my brain works, even the idea of a year in jail was an exciting new challenge that I was looking forward to. And I thought that's what reminded me of Tommy a bit, the idea of just any experience, good or bad, that's slightly different to the norm for you. Just like ignited something in your brain.
2: Yeah, totally. And like, yes, it was stressful, absolutely, because I'd never done anything wrong in my life. Like, I was using my own credit card. I was literally taking something that was in my wallet.
1: Yeah.
2: And like, someone's got, like, everyone's got one, right? Everyone's got a card. And so you imagine your card becomes the magic card.
3: Yeah.
2: And so if I'm a criminal because of that, then, you know, okay.
1: So you knew at the time you were doing something a bit dodgy. When did you realise that there could be serious consequences to what you were doing?
2: I just want to say, Gary, that I knew it was super dodgy. Like, at all times.
1: Okay, yeah. Sure. Yeah. So do you fessed up?
2: Yeah, I did, yeah.
3: Why did you stop spending?
2: I stopped because I thought I was going to die.
3: Right.
2: Yeah.
3: From drinking or partying?
2: Just
3: or
2: everything.
3: Stress.
2: Yeah. It was just a great time, but I think I was running on adrenaline for a very long time and my heart would go crazy.
1: But was there a moment that stopped it?
2: There was a few.
1: That made you go, I'm not going to go today and withdraw money?
2: Yeah. I thought that every transaction I was making was ultimately adding to my jail sentence, and I'd done everything that I wanted to do. So every dream I've ever had that involved money, I'd done.
3: Right.
2: So it was like, well, we've exhausted all avenues here and I'm exhausted. Let's just go and face the music.
1: But what does facing the music look like? Do you just go into a NAB office and go, hey, or like to go to police? How do you turn yourself in?
2: Well, I mean, yeah, you can't really walk in and talk to the right person, right? So I tried to ring the bank. Eventually, I got someone named Bernie at the bank. He's giving me the school principal thing. Like, we're not going to be giving you any more money. We're pretty sure you know why. And I sort of said, well, I'm not really after any more money. Like, I'm just sort of up to what's going to go on now, like what's happening now. And that was really, that was a really confusing time, because I obviously knew that I'd done the wrong thing. But obviously, I thought that they were going to come after me, but they didn't.
1: So you go to the bank.
2: Yeah.
1: And then, or you call the bank and they say, we're going to come after you. And for how many years do you wait for someone to come get you?
2: So I waited for a while, I'd say it was a year. And then I started sort of trying to get an answer. I tried to get an answer through a lawyer. And then tried to get an answer through the media. So I told a bit of the story to the media. And I still can't believe it to this day that I was the one who was actually had to bring it up.
1: Yeah, like, what if you just never said anything? Would it have just gone away?
2: Yeah, I think there's never been a question asked. We're the NAB bank. We're in charge of money. How can something like this happen? And that it surprises me that that question's never been answered on any level. And essentially, I've gone to court and they've had no evidence whatsoever.
3: How did you get a year? Because it sounds like if I was a judge, I would hear that basically you could have walked away. If I was a judge, there's no way I'm giving you a year.
2: Yeah. Well, I mean, as well, so I went on a current affair, right? And when I was on a current affair, I told the story, frankly, to them and didn't get paid any money or anything like that. I just wanted closure at that point in my life. And they made it look like I was on the run. And, you know, said that, you know, Dan, you know, if you've seen him, call Crime Stoppers, right? Now, that's hilarious. But then that was played in a court of law, right? So that whole interview became part of the evidence. I'm not complaining. It's just, something that kind of like always is, you know, stuck out for me through the whole process.
1: I'm quite naive in the sense that I understand you were doing the wrong thing because it wasn't your money. But because it was, I almost feel like it's an accident that it happened, and that if they're the ones looking after the money, it's like leaving your car open with the keys inside. Like, if you're dumb enough to do that, I'm not defending you, but it's my brain goes, So what have you done? You've stolen money that's not yours, even though it was in your account.
2: Yeah.
1: It's a confusing thing.
2: Yeah. But the reason I got caught for it isn't because I did it.
3: Mm.
2: It's because I said it on national TV.
1: Yeah.
3: Dan, you've been very generous with your time. We do have to wrap up soon. But I do want to know, how was your time in prison? Because you, as Carrie said, you went in thinking, oh, well, this will be an experience.
2: It was like a shit school camp.
3: Yeah.
2: That's right. How it was.
3: Yeah.
2: I remember it being very cold. There was a very thin blanket and it was very cold at night. And you just had to watch your back. It's these guys, you know, like they don't get read bedtime stories when they were kids. You know what I mean? They come from broken homes. They come from, you know, I think I worried about myself for the first 2.5 minutes. And then went, oh, okay, everyone here has got a real story. And, you know, I did all sorts of stuff. Like I wrote a love letter for a guy because he couldn't write. You know what I mean? Like, you know, just, you know, like it's another world. And
1: what
2: I'm not
1: they
2: saying
1: think of
2: people
1: your crime?
2: Oh, they basically, they look at you and they think that either you're a drink driver because I'm, you know, a bit of a clean skin, or I'm an undercover cop.
3: I'm assuming they wouldn't believe your story anyway.
2: That's right. But once you say the story, then they go, oh, yeah, okay. And then they'll check you out. They'll call someone on the phone and then get them to Google or whatever. And once the story's, you know, gone through the fine tooth comb, then they kind of accept you and they're like, okay, well, yep. Not that you ever 100% want to be accepted in that environment, but you know what I'm saying?
3: Yeah, of course.
2: Can
1: that
2: do
1: was
2: this.
1: Over a decade ago. Has life just felt considerably boring ever since?
2: Yeah.
1: Yeah.
2: Yeah, extremely dumb.
3: We can see Dan's story tonight on Insight on SBS.
1: I think it's going to be in a book and a movie as well.
3: Is that true?
2: Yeah, you heard it here first. So Nicholas Braun's going to play me. Nicholas Braun from Succession. Cousin Greg. Yeah, he's going to play me.
1: Oh, my God, that's a perfect.
2: Yep.
1: But now that you're talking, that's a great.
2: Dan, screenplay by Andy Ciara, who did Palm Springs.
3: Yeah.
2: So, yeah, I mean, it's all speculation, though.
1: Okay.
2: There's a lot of things that need to come together. Thank you.
3: Yeah.
2: And, yeah.
3: It's fascinating. Dan Saunders, thank you so much for your time.
2: Thanks, guys.
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5: 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The Hawks are set to be without Jack Gunston again for Friday night's clash with the Giants as he continues to recover from a foot injury. But it's better news for the Swans, who are set to welcome back Errol Goulden and Tom McCartan on Thursday night against the Lions. Coach Dean Cox has told SEN Goulden hasn't played since dislocating his shoulder in round one.
6: It's been a hard two-year period for him. You know, the resilience of the young man and what he's gone through, but he has trained extremely hard, done everything he possibly can, and yeah, he's ready to go, which is really exciting.
5: And at the World Cup, the big names have starred in today's matches. Lionel Messi, Erling Haaland and Kylian Mbappe each scored 2 goals in wins to Argentina, Norway and France. Messi's goals make him the all-time leading World Cup scorer with 18 goals. And that's the latest in sport for Powercore. 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
23: Your four-day forecast for Western Victoria. Partly cloudy with a very slight chance of a shower this afternoon. Tomorrow, a shower or two expected. Cloudy otherwise with a top of 15 degrees. On Thursday, cloudy with a chance of morning fog and a top of 14. And on Friday, partly cloudy with a chance of morning fog and a top of 14 degrees once again.
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23: Right now, it's 12 degrees.
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0: who that is?
1: Is it Hilary Duff?
0: No.
1: Is it Alanis Morissette?
0: Oh, my God, that's offensive.
2: No, Tommy is naming people that were spotted at the World Cup.
0: It is Paris Hilton.
1: Oh, sorry. I was going back to what you said. Her manager described her as the busiest person.
0: Do you know why her
1: planet.
0: Manager once described her as the busiest person on the planet? Because she was in a lawsuit. The producers of the 2006 movie National Lampoon's Pledge This, she was in it, and they came after her claiming she didn't do the required promotional rounds for the film, and they wanted $8 million back, like in compensation for the fact that she didn't promote the film enough because it didn't make enough money. And in court, she spoke about how she doesn't keep a diary. She just uses the internet to work out where she's been. She says, I just press my name and Google it.
1: To work out where she's been?
0: To work out, like, her movements.
1: But who's asking?
2: The Paris, court was asking for her movements over this period during the press.
0: Yeah, and then her lawyer said she's the busiest woman on the planet.
1: It would be wild if you were having a chat with a mate and they said, what were you up to last week?
0: Let me Google it.
1: Give me one second.
0: Surely there's lots of times you don't remember your movements and you have to check back in with someone else.
1: Not really in the past. No, certainly the future. If someone says, what's on this weekend, I will not know. But I think that's kind of not that out of this world that Paris Hilton might have been.
0: The busiest woman on the planet?
1: Up what? There.
0: Even when, what, back in at the, her times when she was doing her TV show? What was that?
1: Simple Life. But in that same time was when she was putting out music, and I reckon she would have been pretty busy because she also, I reckon, would have said yes to almost everything. So I saw her doing a nightclub appearance in Australia where we lined up to get a FHM signed.
0: Why have you become Paris Hilton's mouthpiece? I think she would be the busiest person on the planet.
3: Who do you think was busier, Paris Hilton or former Chancellor of Germany Angela Merkel at the time?
1: Paris Hilton.
0: Angela Merkel has the best name. Do you know I went to school with a girl called Angela
3: Merkel?
0: No, Angela Merkel.
3: Oh.
0: And every time I see Angela Merkel's name, all I think about is my friend from school, Angela Merkel. Okay, question three. Arguably the biggest girl group in the world right now.
1: Sorry,
0: with over
1: Carrie, just one second. Why was that your option for number two?
3: Because they were around at the same time. Angela Merkel was the Chancellor of Germany from 2005 to 2021.
0: She was absolutely busier than Paris Hilton.
1: But so many people were around then.
3: Yeah, but we're talking about
1: female in the world, is your touchstone Angela Merkel?
3: I mean, she was the Chancellor of Germany.
1: But we even in that conversation mentioned J-Lo.
3: No, but Angela Merkel was leading a country. J-Lo was twerking or something.
2: To help Kieran
0: Do
2: here,
0: not
2: I think Kieran
0: speak
2: was
0: about
2: looking
0: J-Lo
2: at
0: J-Lo like that. J-Lo was more than twerking, mate. She twerked before twerking was a thing.
1: I don't even think I've ever seen J-Lo twerk.
0: No, it's not. It's just, I don't think you'd call that twerking.
1: She twerked with the best of them.
2: She might not be the hardest worker, but she would have been the hardest worker.
1: That is very true.
0: How many people on the show now?
1: Everyone's having a go.
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2: Carrie and Tommy are about to go back to back
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12: Imagine having all your favourite women in the same room.
13: I do every day.
14: Me too.
13: This job. Yeah.
12: Because that has what Olivia Rodrigo has done. She has put some of the most glorious women on the planet all into one festival that's happening in California at the end of August. It's called the Daisy Chain Field. She's been wanting to do it for ages. Listen to the lineup. All women. Chapel Roan, Doechii, Olivia Rodrigo, Garbage, Cat's Eye, Stevie Nicks, Sarah McLachlan. The list goes on. This will be the most incredible lineup, and no one's getting any money for it. All of the proceeds are going to charity, different charities who advocate for women and girls' rights.
13: That is pretty awesome.
12: Isn't it?
13: Yeah.
12: Who else would you want in that room?
13: I mean, it's Ray, Chuck Ray in there.
12: Oh, Ray would be good.
13: I mean, let's go a few through the generations. Get Madge up there.
12: You don't like Madge.
13: Get out. No, but this is not about me, Carrie. Let's get...
12: would love if Madge was there.
13: What about one of our very own? I didn't hear an Aussie on the list. What about we get Kyle's?
12: Is Madge... which is obviously Madonna. Do they call Madonna Madge over there, or is that an Aussie thing we've given her?
13: Don't know. I'm sure.
12: Like, it feels very Aussie Madge.
13: Yeah, doesn't it?
12: Like, sounds like Madge from Neighbours.
13: And so, is it only women attending, or is it everyone attending?
12: That's a very good question. No, we need men to be on board.
13: No, I just wasn't sure. I was picturing myself, to be honest, buying a ticket and then turning up and not realising that I wasn't meant to be there.
12: You were the only man.
13: Yeah, yeah.
12: It'd be
13: your
12: definition of heaven.
13: You wouldn't. No,
12: should we get on some of the artists from the lineup on now?
13: Yeah.
12: Yeah, let's do it.
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12: Oh,

0: Wrapping up back-to-back of five female artists who are performing at Daisy Chainsfields in California in August, it's Carrie and Tommy for your drive home.
1: So I had another reminder today. I think this happened the last time I wore them too, yeah. That I wide leg pants should come with a warning because it's not just me that has a problem wearing wide leg pants. Any wide leg pants are causing women the country over the
2: what
1: world
2: about
1: over
2: men?
1: The trip.
2: Men are wearing wide leg. I'm wearing wide leg pants as we speak.
1: What are you wearing?
2: They're very much in vogue at the moment.
1: Oh, they're not these. Look how wide mine are.
2: They're very wide. You could actually fit your whole body.

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1: I can't stop watching it. Why am I so unsteady on my feet?
2: That's tricky because that was a climbing incident.
1: No, I was standing and I went to sit. I wasn't climbing anywhere.
2: Yes, but you took a step up onto a chair and it flew across.
1: All I can think of is the ad where the kid went, my legs went this way, my body went that way.
2: My head went this way. Yes.
1: Oh, dear. We're asking on 13 1060. Specifically for me, it's wide leg pants that I can't seem to wear without injuring myself. But when did the clothes get you in trouble? Because Darcy, our producer here, she said she has a pair of wide leg pants that put both of her children on separate incidents in hospital.
2: Both of them?
1: Yeah, what happened?
3: Okay, so first incident, I was walking with my son Finn and we were running through the car park. The foot got stuck in the wide leg pant and we just slammed into the ground and his chin split.
2: You took him
3: split
2: down,
3: open.
2: Did you?
1: Oh, we saw that. Was that your pants that caused that chin split?
3: Yeah, the long pants. The foot was in the pant and then I... and then wearing them again, I was walking through like a theme park with my daughter, holding her on my hip, foot in the pant again, her head smacked into the concrete, so we ended up in hospital.
1: So you've got rid of the pants.
2: I was going to say, you're still wearing the pants.
3: They're in the bin.
2: Okay.
1: Oh, gosh, Jade, what happened?
4: I went to a pre-drinks at a friend's friend's house and I was wearing wide leg pants. I tripped over my wide leg pants face down on the floor, managed to keep my drink in my hand, and I said, man down, man down. And a man came over that I'd never met before and he helped me up, and 4.5 years later, we're still together.
1: Oh, you literally fell for him.
4: Yep, I fell for him in my wide leg pants.
1: Oh, we should point out the man that came to my rescue, Leroy, who's happily taken. But not only was he
2: not until four. This could be you and it could be you and Leroy.
1: He did say the most outrageous thing before, which is that was the greatest moment in his radio career.
0: Yeah, to witness
1: was
0: it
1: witnessing
0: live.
1: It live.
2: Yeah, yeah. Right.
1: But I should point out, not only was he the only one in his entire team that helped me, he also vacuumed up the bar me that went to the ground too.
0: I don't even vacuum at home.
1: Well, yeah. Shush. Stop now.
2: Should we go to Mary? G'day, Mary.
5: Hi.
2: And what happened?
5: I was having a few drinks in town with a friend, and I also had a little bit of a tumble with a chair.
2: What happened? Why these chairs keep taking women down? What happened?
5: There was live music, and I thought I'd get up on the bar stool to really just liven it up because no one else was dancing. And I was wearing heeled boots and it clipped on the back.
2: Oh, my gosh.
5: And so it was a wooden bar stool, unfortunately. So my bum went up the back end of the chair and I fractured my tailbone.
1: Oh, my God.
5: Yeah.
2: Oh, did you know straight away?
5: I got straight up because I didn't want to get kicked out. I took my friend to the bathroom and I was like, I think I broke my butt. And then we stayed out for another 6 hours drinking.
1: I love it.
5: Because I didn't want to waste a good night out.
2: Yeah.
5: I was going to be in pain either way.
2: And then afterwards,
1: Mary,
2: did you have to sit on one of those inflatable donuts for the next 6 weeks?
5: Yeah, at uni, and I just started uni as well.
2: But they're cool.
1: You hurt your coccyx?
2: I hurt my coccyx, but I thought I'd broken it, and thank God I didn't, because my sports doctor told me, he said, if you, and I don't know, Mary, which part, was it your coccyx you broke?
5: It was my coccyx, yep.
2: So he was telling me that sometimes when people break their coccyx, it goes like in and it has to be manually manipulated so they have to stick a finger up your bum.
1: No, they don't. That's just him playing with your mind.
2: Yeah. Did that happen, Mary?
5: No, thankfully not. It was just a clean snap in half.
2: Maybe I've just got a curious doctor.
1: Good on you, Mary. What about Meg? Hey, Meg.
6: Hello.
1: When did your outfit cause you an injury?
6: Okay, so I was invited to a Royal Australian Air Force ball and I was sort of stuck with what to wear. So my brother's girlfriend, she's just gorgeous, she said, I know, you can wear my formal dress. And I just went, okay. So it was a beautiful pink shot silk dress.
1: Mm-hmm.
6: And it was a pale pink shot silk dress. It looked really pretty. But it didn't have any boning, and so I could wear it, and it was fine. But then I sort of forgot about it as the night wore on, and then we had, like, everyone got onto the dance floor, and it was like this pumping beat. It was going up and down, and then I'm jumping up and down, and then my dress fell down to my waist, and I didn't have any underwear on underneath.
1: What were you at? What was the ball?
6: It was a Royal Australian Air Force ball, and all these raffy, like, officers got an eyeful.
2: How long before you noticed, Meg?
6: Okay, so probably a couple of minutes.
2: Oh, my God. Did you not feel the breeze?
6: Well, it was hot. Everyone's dancing and, yeah, so I'm a little bit popular after that. Yeah.
1: I remember, Meg, when I used to breastfeed, and I can't remember which child it was, but I forgot to put the clip back up of my top, and I went to pay at the counter and literally just had a tit out paying at the counter. But it was weird how it didn't feel that shocking at the time. Like, I feel like when you've got your tits out all the time, like when you're breastfeeding, you're so used to them being out.
2: Yes.
1: It's almost weird when they're tucked in. When you say, did you notice the breeze? Yeah. It wasn't like, oh my God, I was just like, oh, there she is.
2: Was it weird that you got a 50% discount on your bill?
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1: Bye.
2: See ya.
8: Hi, it's Vanessa Gibson with a sports flash for PowerCore, working in all conditions to keep your power connected. The Lions and Swans are both set to be boosted for their blockbuster clash at the Gabba on Thursday night. Sydney is set to welcome back both Errol Goulden and Tom McCartan, while Ryan Lester is on track to return for Brisbane. Lions recruit Sam Draper has played 13 consecutive games and says he's loving his role at his new club.
9: Play my role, be big out there and play with presence, and working with the midfielders we've got has been really nice. I feel like I'm really starting to build that connection with all those guys now, like Lockie, Dunks, Will. They're making me look good, I reckon, when I'm tapping it to them, so I'm happy with that.
8: And at the World Cup, Algeria has beaten Jordan 2-1, while Norway had a 3-2 victory over Senegal. Earlier, France beat Iraq 3-0, while Lionel Messi became the tournament's all-time leading goal scorer in Argentina's 2-0 win over Austria. And that's the latest in sport for PowerCore. Before bad weather hits, be prepared and sign up for SMS outage alerts all at powercore.com.au.
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19: Your four-day forecast for Western Victoria. Partly cloudy tonight with a slight chance of a shower and an overnight low of 7. For Wednesday, a shower or two from the late morning with the winds northwesterly 15 to 20 k's, tending westerly in the middle of the day, then becoming light later. Thursday, cloudy with a chance of morning fog and the slight chance of a shower and light winds and 14. And Friday, partly cloudy with a chance of morning fog, light winds and 14. Tops tomorrow of 15 for Hamilton, Casterton, Portland and the coast.
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0: Yeah, right across Australia for your Tuesday evening. Hope you had a beautiful day. It is Phoebe, Feb and Nick.
1: Now, Boxy, we're obsessed, or you're obsessed, and now we've sort of jumped on board, the Lee Andrews and Katie Price.
2: Yes.
1: We are obsessed with this story.
2: Katie Price, Peter Andre's ex.
1: Hello,
2: lives in Turkey,
1: Harvey.
2: Basically now getting cosmetic work. Yep. Married Lee Andrews after 3 days of knowing him, and then it was revealed he is a Tinder swindler. He's worse than the Tinder swindler they made the Netflix series about. He fleeces women of hundreds of thousands of dollars. Grifter.
1: And went to jail.
2: Well,
1: but then got his hair done. We thought, he's in Turkey.
2: She was like, he's been kidnapped. And the men have taken him in a van and now he's in jail. And then he came back with a full head of hair.
1: And
2: like, that's the best jail I've heard of.
1: Great jail. I think it might have been in Turkey, but he's also been doing a lot of cameos.
2: Yes, he has.
1: He's been doing birthday wishes to everyone and getting paid.
2: Well, hang on. He just, on his Instagram the other night, he just started wishing people happy birthday, saying, I'm getting all these requests. Mm. And then he suddenly said, oh, you know, I've got so many requests. I found a platform called Cameo and you just register there. You pay Lee. And then investigators found out he hadn't been asked for those requested birthdays. He was just tagging people who had no idea who he was.
1: And he Tinder swindled that.
2: He's a massive grifter.
1: Yeah. So what we did is we went to Cameo and got a little message for you.
3: So then, Fifi, this is from Fev and Nick. And I believe you are very much obsessed with me and my story. I know what obsession feels like because I have it with Kay and she has it with me.
2: Oh.
3: And I want to congratulate you and at least give you some pep talk because I know you've got big nerves. You've got the theatre in Melbourne. You've got this. Thank you for being obsessed. Again, I know how that feels. And lovely to meet you. Thank you.
1: Oh, he's giving you a little
2: compliment. You've made it sound like he thinks I'm obsessed with him.
1: Oh, I think you are.
2: No, I'm obsessed with the story.
1: Yeah. And are you upset? You might be obsessed with Katie, Boxy, because we have another cameo.
4: First of all, I'm so sorry about the way I look because obviously I had my, some surgery. It's just like, you know, the normal. But this is from Fev and Nick. Apparently you're really nervous because you're performing on stage, Fifi Fox, one night only. Now, let me tell you something. If you're going to go on stage, I want you to own it. You will do so well. You got me behind you. Forget your nerves. Forget the audience is there. And do what you know best. Big up to you. Mwah, mwah. Love, love, love.
1: There you
0: big
1: go.
0: Up.
1: You can't have
0: big
1: one without
0: Price.
2: No, I love her. I love her. So that one I'm happy about.
1: Yes.
2: Oh, I just want to reach out to her and say he's dodgy. Get away from him.
1: Why don't you? You're friends now.
2: Well, I know. Maybe I can. Does this mean I'm friends with Katie Price?
1: I think you are friends.
2: Oh, run for the hills, Katie. He's coming for your money.
0: You should do a cameo request to her saying, can you just talk to my friend Katie? She's just started seeing a bloke.
2: Yes.
0: And I think he's no good. Can you talk him through what he should do and see if she actually sends one back?
1: I would.
0: Not realising we're talking about her.
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20: For your late drive home, it's Fifi, Fev and Nick's happy hour.
0: Happy Tuesday, guys. Fifi, Fev and Nick. There is one man outside the studio right now. He looks fired up. He looks excited.
2: I reckon Husey has a fork in the road moment in his career. He either goes down comedy or he starts running for parliament.
21: He could
2: like
21: run
2: he, what's
21: the country.
2: He going to do?
21: Yeah. Yeah. Comedy, hopefully. He could run the country.
0: He could. One Nation with Hughes.
21: Very on the other side of Hughes. I don't know about that.
0: Let's find out after this.
22: Mix.

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1: We've got the new stuff you love. And I was dancing too. And the old school songs you know all the words to. Nice. Always a winner. Music that makes you feel good. On Mix

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5: 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The hot hits, hot seven at seven.
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9: 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I had a really great time. I really love that.

0: song could ever say.
1: What a song, what a record. Olivia Rodrigo's stupid song at number 2.
2: Turn it up.
3: Let's get it. The hot hits on 7 at 7.
1: Which means there can only be one left. And it's one

0: Martin Garrix. Ed Sheeran, rewind and repeating it.
1: Yep.
0: That's what you got to do, man. Hottie, it's Tuesday night.
2: The hot hits.
3: Throughout my life, music has meant a great deal to me. It is hot, hot, hot.
4: With Nick and Lauren.
1: Now, very important. Give us a call, 131060. When have you hurt your eye? Ouch, me eye.
0: Ouch, me eye, 131060.
1: Your eyeball. I know a man, we were children at the time, and I wasn't there, but he told me this.
0: Let's just go back. You knew a man, but he wasn't a man.
1: But he's a man now.
0: And you weren't there when he told you this.
1: Well, he's a man today, but when he was a child, he had someone at a sleepover throw one of those, you know, those like glow-in-the-dark stars you put on your roof?
0: Oh, my God,
1: one across the room, straight into his eyeball.
0: But aren't they just a sticker? They're quite thin.
1: No. You know the hard ones, the plastic ones?
0: Oh. Thunk,
1: into his eye.
0: Jesus.
1: Yeah.
0: Ouch me eye.
1: Ouch me eye.
0: When I was 10 years old, playing in the sands of Terrigal Beach on the Central Coast. Gorgeous.
1: How beautiful.
0: Spot. Shout out. I got sand in my eye. And because I'm me, I just continued to rub it, thinking that the sand would come out. It was one of the worst pains I've ever been. Worse than childbirth, I would say.
1: Bits of glass in your eye just scratching around. We're talking about this because a young man in Scotland developed multiple retinal tears and a rare sight-threatening retinal injury after repeatedly using a massage gun on and around his eyes, according to a case report. Now, I am guilty of using my massage gun.
0: On your eye?
1: No, on my jaw muscle when I get really bad TMJ.
0: I've done that before.
1: Is it TMJ?
0: Yeah, TMJ.
1: Oh, la, la, la, la. Right in there.
0: Yeah,
1: feels
0: which is
1: good.
0: Bad. But there's like thick muscle around there.
1: Yeah, what are you doing to your eyeball?
0: There's no muscle, it's all bone.
1: Researchers said the patient, who was a student in his 20s, sought medical attention after experiencing floaters, you know, those little floaty things you see?
0: Yep.
1: And occasional flashing lights in his right eye for nearly a week. Initial examination revealed multiple retinal tears, retinal bruising and retinal dialysis, which is a rare type of retinal, got a lot of retinals in this, a rare type of retinal break often associated with significant eye trauma.
0: Ooh.
1: He had no history of eye disease, surgery, or major risk factors, so it came down to the old massage gun.
0: Ouch me eye.
1: Ouch me eye, 131060.
0: Call us right now. Thank
1: Ouch
0: you.
1: Ouch me eye.
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0: and Dean. It is raining in right across Australia. The Hot Hits. Nick and Lauren and DJ Superstar Hayden James hanging out. Just a tip.
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3: With Nick and Lauren.
4: Yep, we're taking your calls on Ouch Me Eye because this silly boy in Scotland, he's a man in his 20s. He used a massage gun on and around his eyes, which is very silly.
0: Yep.
4: Your eyes are precious. They're the windows to your soul.
0: And they're consumed by bone. They're just bone.
4: That is an eye socket.
0: Bone and flesh.
4: Not much muscle going on there.
0: Mia in our live studio audience. If Mia can step up to that microphone over there, step right up on that microphone.
4: Come in.
0: You've had a significant eye injury over the journey. Step on that microphone, please, and tell us your story.
4: What happened?
5: Hello.
4: Hi.
5: I wouldn't say it was significant. It was more silly. I, as a three-year-old, was in the back of the car and we were driving down the highway. Mm-hmm. And I was watching all the other cars go by and all the dogs hanging their heads out the window. And I thought, that looks fun.
0: do as dogs do, as they say.
5: So I tossed my head out the window and I was just feeling the wind in my hair. And a piece of glass... just came up off the road and just got me right in my eye.
0: Jesus.
4: The eyeball?
5: Yeah, in my eyeball. And I don't really remember the incident all that well, but I know it because there's a weird period of my family photo albums where I'm wearing an eye patch for like
0: I love the eye patch period.
5: A whole year.
4: Patch era. Oh, that could have ended badly. I don't know if you've seen Hereditary, but please don't put your head out of a car window.
5: Don't, yeah. This is a warning.
0: I won't even put my hands out a car window these days.
4: No,
0: you never know what's
4: going
0: to come up from the road. Thank you, Mia. Great contribution to the program.
4: Donnie, what happened to your eye?
6: Hi. A couple of years ago, I woke up with what looked like a pimple in my eyeball on the white of my eye.
4: On the eyeball?
6: So on the actual eyeball. So I went to the GP about it and he said, I have no idea what's going on, but I think you've been sunburnt and it's actually a blister from sunburn. On your eyeball, and he said, there's not much I can do, just try these eye drops for 2 weeks, and if it doesn't go away, come back. But it went away, so I didn't bother going back.
4: Was there any part of you, Donnie, that really wanted to squeeze it?
6: No, I'm glad I didn't. I don't know what would have happened. But
0: once a pimple, always a pimple. Doesn't matter where it is, you'll squeeze that thing.
4: That would take some self-control from me. Ben, what happened to your eye?
7: Yeah, so I was an apprentice. We're messing around with wet concrete. And unfortunately, some of it splashed up into my eye. And I was in a bit of pain. And the boss turned around to me and said, harden up, have a cup of concrete. Literally. And unfortunately, I ended up at the docks later that night. And about an hour after that, I was in hanging my head over a bathtub with my mates pouring a solution into my eye. It actually ended up looking like I was crying, like it was eyeliner. So it was just concrete pouring out of my eye.
4: Did it harden? Like, did it?
7: No, I was in that much pain all day that I kept rubbing my eye and everything like that. Like, but I could feel the stone in my eye and,
4: Oh, my God.
0: Jesus. Ben, I don't know why we did this phone topic. I'm feeling so much pain vicariously right now.
4: It's a PSA to all of those out there. Don't splash concrete into your eye. Wear goggles.
0: I mean, the problem, Ben, was when you said you were messing around with concrete.
4: What
0: do
4: were
0: not
4: you
0: mess.
4: Doing, Ben, with that concrete?
7: Well, when I say messing, we were working, but I'm talking. I was 19, 20.
4: Yeah.
7: Young, dumb, and stupid.
4: Yeah, we've all been there. Honestly,
0: so have just not with concrete.
4: No,
0: because I wouldn't dare touch concrete. Wouldn't know what to do with it.
4: Oh, I'd touch it.
0: Would you?
4: Of course. I've written my name in there.
0: It's going to harden.
4: Yeah, I'm not gonna. I didn't say I was gonna put it into my eye. I said I'd touch it.
0: Lily, hi.
8: Hi.
4: Hi, Lily.
8: A couple of years back when I was 9,
4: yeah.
8: I was playing a glorified game of Tiggy, so Shark, Fish, and Octopus.
4: Yep.
8: And I ran into someone's forehead with glasses on, and I broke my orbital bone, which is the bone that holds all your eye muscles.
4: Oh.
0: Ow.
8: I broke that in half, and the bone clicked back together as the eye muscles fell through. And I was going to be air flown to Brisbane Children's Hospital, but if they had air flown me, I would have exploded my eye.
0: Oh, every part of that, Lily.
4: So
8: it cut my waterline, and I've got a scar on my eyebrow and on my cheek from it.
4: Oh, my God. So hang on. Are you telling me that part of your eye muscle was, like, pinched between part of your skull? Is that what you're telling me?
8: Yeah, basically. So, like, you know... if you got to feel your face, just under your eye where there's that, like, bone that's just there. It's not quite your cheekbone, but it's just the bone underneath your eye.
4: Yeah.
8: That physically snapped. My eye muscles fell through and it clicked back together.
4: Oh, my God.
0: Nah.
4: I can't.
5: No.
8: And it was coincidentally the same thing that Reese Walsh has done. And I needed emergency surgery for it.
4: And you got it from a game of Tiggy. I love that.
8: Yeah.
0: He's playing NRL Queensland and you're playing Tiggy. Same thing.
4: Lily, do you have like a metal plate in there or anything now?
8: No. Luckily, I didn't need a metal plate. They just did dissolvable bandages around my bone to actually like hold it together. And they dissolved whilst I was in hospital.
4: And Lily, one last question. How old are you?
8: I'm 16 now.
4: 16. Okay. Because you speak so eloquently and well. It's all the surgical knowledge.
0: Glorified game of Tiggy. I was like, Jesus, vocabulary.
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20: They're eating her, and then they're going to eat me. Oh, my God.
0: Hayden James is going to join us in a second, but we have some very important news to tell you about someone who popped up. Well, you can tell the story.
4: What are we doing?
0: Who followed you on Instagram today? doing that. So you saw one new follower pop up there.
4: Yeah.
0: And you open it and who is it?
4: So I was just laying in my bed, not having a nap, but I was having a rest. I'd had a busy day. And I got the little notification. No. I cleared off my balcony. And I got a little notification. Just one follower. You know, and sometimes it says comment, follow, whatever. Just one. Clicked on it. Jelly Roll. Ain't nothing but a lie. Out of nowhere. Out of absolutely nowhere.
0: Now, when did we report on his divorce? 4 days ago? This timing, guys. This timing.
4: Am I going to marry Jelly Roll? No.
0: There's something going on here.
4: Hey, we had a spark. We had a connection when he came in here.
0: Yes.
4: He looked deep in my eyes and we hugged.
0: And you had a shared connection over some things you've been through in your lives as well. It was a beautiful thing to witness.
4: We saw each other.
0: You did. Through each other's souls.
4: We did.
0: And now you're about to see a whole lot more. I wonder what this is all about. Because it's not like he doesn't follow like anyone he's ever met. He's not one of those guys. He follows like a couple of thousand people. I follow 6,000 for context.
4: I keep going to make sure that it wasn't a mistake.
0: Yeah.
4: But how do you do that as a mistake?
0: Who else does he follow? Like, does he follow every radio presenter he meets on the journey?
4: No, he really doesn't. Okay, he follows.
0: Does he follow our mate over the road?
4: Lauren Barry. I can't see a single Australian.
0: Wow! You are his chosen Australian. Now, have you opened the DMs yet?
4: Yeah, nothing from Jelly.
0: Did you tag him in your story when posted that this happened?
4: I didn't want to frighten him.
0: I think that's a good idea. You've got to play it cool.
4: Yeah, I've got to play it cool with Jelly.
0: I'm going to play it cool and play it safe, and then it will be 1:30 a.m. in a couple of Saturdays' time, and there'll be a DM to Jelly Roll going out.
4: No, not please. I'm a lady of decorum.
0: And that's one of the funniest things that you said.
4: He hasn't even seen my story.
0: I'm very excited for your future matrimony.
4: Thank you.
0: It's going to be gorgeous to watch. Hayden James is coming up and it's sick. Now Taylor Swift, Elizabeth Taylor, the Hot Hits.

0: Gracie Abrams hit the wall. Right across the country, the hot hit, Nick and Lauren. Oh, I spy with my little eye. And
1: Nick and Lauren segment where we all dunk on AI. Yes. We love I Spy AI, and we have a special I Spy AI tonight.
0: Yep.
1: We bring in producer Bailey.
2: Hello.
1: Hello, Bailey. Hello. Now, you're bringing us two stories.
2: Yes, I am.
1: Movie-related AI.
2: Yeah, movie-related AI stuff.
1: Please take the floor.
2: So the first one is there was a movie that was going to be created by Amazon MGM. You know, the lion, you know, the...
0: Oh, the Rawr.
2: Yeah, Rawr, yeah.
0: Freaks me out. It was Maya Goldman.
2: I don't want to give him a shout-out. Because they're owned by Amazon. But we love Amazon sometimes.
1: Sometimes,
2: yeah. Next day.
1: And if I need a mattress delivered overnight.
2: Yeah.
1: I love
0: them. And I like them. And if they're spending on the radio station,
2: yeah,
0: love them
2: I love them even more. They were making a movie called Artificial. It was about the CEO of ChatGPT called Sam Altman. You know,
1: the guy who basically said ChatGPT knows too much about us. Everyone, halt.
2: Yeah. It was going to star... Well, they filmed it already. It's in editing right now.
0: Let me guess, they got Jesse Eisenberg to be Sam Altman.
2: Andrew Garfield.
1: Oh, wow.
2: So okay. It was a big movie. It was a big one. But
0: more money putting that in the Madonna biopic.
2: Okay. Yeah, and the director, Luca, he made
0: Luca
2: challenges.
0: Got a game on.
2: Yeah,
0: game
2: he made challenges, Call Me By Your Name, Queer, and stuff. What the hell?
1: He made
2: a bunch of movies, and they cancelled it. They cancelled their releasing of it.
0: Why?
2: Because they started a partnership with ChatGPT. So,
0: it was going to be negative. Like
2: it's about the 2023 firings at ChatGPT at OpenAI, and they've cancelled it because of that. And there's a bunch of other studios that were going to buy it, Focus Features and like A24 and stuff, but they've also had to reject it because they are still on AI.
0: Jesus, this is ruining the world.
1: I don't like this at all.
0: Because there was some news about A24 today, right?
2: Yeah, there was. A24 got $75 million from Google Gemini, from Google, to help develop some new tech in their space.
0: To use AI to make movies.
2: Yeah, yeah. So they've got their own little AI division. It's called A24 Labs.
0: Oh.
2: Yes, I've done a lot of research.
1: You really have. I can tell you have handwritten notes.
2: Yeah,
1: it's beautiful.
2: Because I couldn't type it up because it was going to take way too long. Yeah. And AI was not going to give me the right answer, I'm sure.
1: So
2: they've done this to make new workflows in the movie industry, which is a bit suspicious.
0: That just means they're going to fake stuff in movies, right?
2: Basically.
1: Or is this like the editing process as
2: well? We don't know too much because they did a thing in the Wall Street Journal, but it was very, very vague. Like their whole research. And
1: why are we handing this world to robots? We're literally going...
0: With no guardrails.
1: There you go.
2: Yeah. You know the Backrooms movie? A24 movie.
0: So this is one of the biggest movies of the year.
2: Yeah. So
1: you get to see it. Have you watched it yet, Bailey?
2: I have watched it.
1: Is it good?
2: It's pretty good, but watch Obsession probably.
1: Oh, really?
2: Yeah, Obsession is really good. Okay. The guy who made it, Kane Parsons, literally is so against AI. He said if he could take it away, if it's a snap of a finger, he would. And he's like the biggest person who's ever made a movie for A24 now.
0: That's, dude. What? Because A24's whole thing, right, was that they were this like indie group.
1: Yeah.
2: Small,
0: grassroots,
2: yeah.
0: But fan-funded, I'm pretty sure,
2: not
0: as well.
2: Not fan-funded.
1: Just like, lower budget and then...
2: Low budget that would make high revenue usually.
0: Right.
2: And then they're doing this.
0: That sucks.
2: Not good.
0: I want to see that OpenAI movie now.
1: Well.
2: Might not come out.
1: We're never going to see
2: they're
1: it.
2: They're making the... A Social Network 2 movie.
1: Oh, yeah, great. Let's get a Social Network 2.
2: You know that it's real. It's a social reckoning.
1: I know it is.
2: It's crazy.
1: And who's playing? It's a different... It's not Jesse Eisenberg. It's
2: It's the guy from the Succession show, I think.
1: That's right.
0: Oh, Jeremy Strong.
2: Yeah.
1: Yeah.
2: Yeah.
0: He's really... Is it still starring Justin Timberlake as the founder of Napster?
2: No, it's got the guy from The Bear as well. Jeremy Allen White as the... another, like, the other main character, and the girl from... the Nora movie, you know? The prostitute movie.
0: Jesus Christ, the word prostitute.
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0: 'cause I'm sure.
1: Here we go. Here we go.
0: I will fudge this thing up.
2: He fudged it up, man.
0: The first chance I have.
1: Oh, yeah.
2: Oh, fudge in hell, Tom.
1: Fudge in hell, Tom Felton. Get me on Raya, please.
2: I don't even want to be on there because I've heard that it's actually not that good. But it's just, why am I not allowed?
1: I know. I'm on every other one of them. Is anyone in the phone room on Raya? Anyone got a Raya account out there?
2: If anyone, Mike would be on there.
1: Mike, no Raya for you? Surely they're going to let you into it at some point. Because this is the thing. They'll let any flop through. I know so many flops on there.
2: Mike has something to say.
3: It's not available for Android devices. It's an Apple only.
2: Oh, you and your bloody Android.
1: Broken
3: some
1: in.
3: Layers don't shine.
1: Some rays. That's very good for me. Maybe I don't want to be on it.
2: No, I don't want to be on it.
1: And talk to. I've found one person I like on Tinder. He still hasn't got back to me 2 days later.
2: I'm back on Hinge.
1: Oh, mate.
2: I haven't been on for about 7 days, and now I'm just afraid.
1: Well, Australian locals, if you want to meet a celebrity, get on Hinge.
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1: Three songs in a row, they all have something in common. Tonight's theme is people that are going to be playing at Olivia Rodrigo's music festival.
2: Yes, this is amazing. It's called Daisy Chain Fields, and it's a festival featuring only female solo artists and women-led bands, which is just
1: good stuff, mate.
2: Incredible.
1: Yeah, it's good. I think more artists need to do their own music festivals. Like, you know, Youngblood does one every year in the UK, and he keeps the ticket prices under £30. So, like, it's super accessible, and he puts crazy lineups on.
2: Didn't Harry Styles do one?
1: Yeah, he curated some. I think it's on right now in London.
2: Oh, yeah.
1: He curated the lineup for this thing in London.
2: But we're not talking about Harry Styles.
1: No,
2: we're talking about women.
1: No. Who are the women?
2: Some of the lineup includes Chapel Roan, Bikini Kill, Doechii, Mitski, Garbage, The Breeders, Santigold, and more. Plus, I had to bold this and put it in font of 16.
1: That's when you know it's serious. Highlighted?
2: Stevie Nicks.
1: Good get, man. I like that the old guard respect her so much.
2: As they bloody should.
1: Just this kid who makes good music, man.
2: Kid.
1: So, yeah, I don't know. Maybe you want to go and see Stevie do some songs.
2: I do. I really do.
1: It's on in California at the end of August. We would like to go. If any brands out there would like to send us for free, we'd love that. Shall we do some Fleetwood Mac?
2: Yes.
1: Hot hits. Nick and Lauren, free for all.

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18: Your four-day forecast for Western Victoria. Partly cloudy tonight with a slight chance of a shower and an overnight low of 7. For Wednesday, a shower or two from the late morning with winds northwesterly, 15 to 20 k's, tending westerly in the middle of the day, then becoming light later. Thursday, cloudy with a chance of morning fog and the slight chance of a shower and light winds and 14. And Friday, partly cloudy with a chance of morning fog, light winds and 14. Tops tomorrow of 15 for Hamilton, Casterton, Portland and the coast.
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15: Your four-day forecast for Western Victoria. Partly cloudy tonight with a slight chance of a shower and an overnight low of 7. For Wednesday, a shower or two from the late morning with the winds northwesterly, 15 to 20 k's, tending westerly in the middle of the day, then becoming light later. Thursday, cloudy with a chance of morning fog and the slight chance of a shower and light winds and 14. And Friday, partly cloudy with a chance of morning fog, light winds and 14. Tops tomorrow of 15 for Hamilton, Casterton, Portland and the coast.
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15: Right now it's 10 degrees.
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10: Your 4-day forecast for Western Victoria. A cloudy day ahead with a shower or two expected throughout the late morning and into the afternoon. Tomorrow, cloudy with a chance of fog in the morning, top of 14. Friday, partly cloudy and 14. And for the weekend on Saturday, a partly cloudy day, light winds and a top of 13 degrees. Today, Hamilton, Casterton, Portland and the coast all expecting a top of 15.
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13: Your 4-day forecast for Western Victoria. A cloudy day ahead with a shower or two expected throughout the late morning and into the afternoon. Tomorrow, cloudy with a chance of fog in the morning, top of 14. Friday, partly cloudy and 14. And for the weekend on Saturday, a partly cloudy day, light winds and a top of 13 degrees. Today, Hamilton, Casterton, Portland and the coast all expecting a top of 15.
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13: Currently 8 degrees.
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0: It's called Fifi Fev and Nick's Happy Hour, and we take that pretty seriously. Fifi Fev and Nick.
1: Nice FM. Yeah, right across Australia for your Tuesday evening. Hope you had a beautiful day. It is Fifi, Feb and Nick.
2: Now, Boxy, we're obsessed, or you're obsessed, and now we've sort of jumped on board, the Lee Andrews and Katie Price.
3: Yes.
2: We are obsessed with this story.
3: Katie Price, Peter Andre's ex.
2: Hello.
3: Lives
2: Hello,
3: in Turkey,
2: Harvey.
3: Basically now getting cosmetic work. Yep. Married Lee Andrews after 3 days of knowing him, and then it was revealed he is a Tinder swindler. He's worse than the Tinder swindler they made the Netflix series about. He fleeces women of hundreds of thousands of dollars.
2: And went to jail. Well, but then got his hair done. We thought, he's in Turkey.
3: She was like, he's been kidnapped. And the men have taken him in a van and now he's in jail. And then he came back with a full head of hair.
2: And
3: like, that's the best jail I've heard of.
2: Great jail. I think it might have been in Turkey, But he's also been doing a lot of cameos.
3: Yes, he has.
2: He's been doing birthday wishes to everyone and getting paid.
3: Well, hang on. He just, on his Instagram the other night, he just started wishing people happy birthday, saying, I'm getting all these requests. Mm. And then he suddenly said, oh, you know, I've got so many requests. I found a platform called Cameo and you just register there. You pay Lee. And then investigators found out he hadn't been asked for those requested birthdays. He was just tagging people who had no idea who he was.
2: And he Tinder swindled that.
3: He's a massive grifter.
2: Yeah. So what we did is we went to Cameo and got a little message for you.
4: So then, Fifi, this is from Fev and Nick. And I believe you are very much obsessed with me and my story. I know what obsession feels like because I have it with Kay and she has it with me.
3: Oh.
4: And I want to congratulate you and at least give you some pep talk because I know you've got big nerves. You've got the theatre in Melbourne. You've got this. Thank you for being obsessed. Again, I know how that feels. And lovely to meet you. Thank you.
2: Oh, he's giving you a little
3: comfort. You've made it sound like he thinks I'm obsessed with him.
2: Oh, I think you are.
3: No, I'm obsessed with the story.
2: Yeah. And are you you might be obsessed with Katie, Boxy, because we have another cameo.
5: First of all, I'm so sorry about the way I look because obviously I had my, some surgery. It's just like, you know, the normal. But this is from Fev and Nick. Apparently you're really nervous because you're performing on stage, Fifi Box, one night only. Now let me tell you something. If you're going to go on stage, I want you to own it. You will do so well. You got me behind you. Forget your nerves. Forget the audience is there. And do what you know best. Big up to you. Mwah, mwah. Love, love, love.
2: There you go. You can't have
1: big
2: one
1: Katie
2: without
1: Price.
3: No, I love her. I love her. So that one I'm happy about.
2: Yes.
3: Oh, I just want to reach out to her and say, he's dodgy. Get away from him.
2: Why don't you? You're
3: Katie,
2: friends now.
3: Well, I know. Maybe I can. Does this mean I'm friends with Katie Price?
2: I think you are friends.
3: Oh, run for the hills, Katie. He's coming for your money.
1: You should do a cameo request to her saying, can you just talk to my friend Katie? She's just started seeing a bloke.
3: Yes.
1: And I think he's no good. Can you talk him through what he should do and see if she actually sends one back?
2: I would
1: not realising we're talking about her.
0: 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Fifi, Fev and Nick's happy hour.
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1: Pumped for your Tuesday, guys. Fifi, Fev and Nick, there is one man outside the studio right now. He looks fired up. He looks excited.
3: I reckon Husey has a fork in the road moment in his career. 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
2: He could like run the
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6: it's Fifi, Fev and Nick's happy hour.
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8: 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It's all about community.
9: Yeah, they champion them. That's what they do. They leave people feeling heard, compatible and motivated. That's what they want. 150 years they've been in business.
7: Yeah, it's banking that gives back, supporting you and communities around Australia. People First Bank, all kinds of good.
10: Hold on, why'd you start over there with your mic just so and slowly walk in?
9: It was like he was in the line at the bank. You know,
7: my piece of paper for People First Bank was over in the corner of the room, so I just started taking the mic over into this corner.
9: You should be memorising this. They're one of our great sponsors.
7: To be honest,
10: 150 years, Josiah.
7: Yeah, I know, and I'm a big fan and a big customer as well. Anyway, enough about me, Fifi, Fev, and Nick, and more about you guys. Jason Derulo, if you were listening to the Happy Hour yesterday, he joined us and spoke about how he's got an aquarium in his house with two sharks in it. Right after this, what do you have in your house? Some of the wildest things, just like Derulo across Australia, going to hear you. Calls right after this.
5: Mix

0: Too Many Lols. Fifi, Fev and Nick's Happy Hour. Fifi, Fev and Nick.
1: Tuesday evening, how good is this? Fifi, Fev and Nick and People First Bank. It's knowing you're with a bank that helps you while also helping local community groups across Australia. That's a bank that's all kinds of good. I hope you had a great day. It is the happy hour.
2: Talking about our chat with Jason Derulo yesterday, one of the funniest parts was when he was talking about the shark tank in his house. Now, when we say in his house, it's his floor. His when you walk in to the house, the hallway is just a whole shark tank that you walk on.
3: Crazy.
2: And we thought, what do you have in your house? Brag. Tell us what's there that's interesting that would stand out. Hi, Graham.
4: I reckon I've got the best house. I've got a Pure Distinction putting green in the backyard and practice nets in the backyard. And the front nature strip has got the same grass, the Pure Distinction bent grass. I cut it at 7 mil. Oh, and when sometimes when the people walk past, they go, oh, that's nice grass. Let's cross the road and walk on the other side.
2: Sick. Parting your grass is great. I love
3: it. He's got like virtually a driving range there, like a putting green. Yeah. That's gross. That's so cool.
5: That is nice.
2: Do you play golf, Graham?
4: Yeah, I do.
3: Have you worked out the greens? You got the greens all down pat?
4: Yeah. I've got my cylinder mower that I got two of them now. I've got an old one to start off with, and then I loved it so much I got another one. And, it's a proper cylinder mower.
2: Wow. Very impressive, Graham. A lot of men would be envious of that.
3: There's people love their grass.
2: A few in the studio that are loving this already. Oh, yeah. Why don't you do that little golf putting?
3: Mate, I tried to grow grass.
2: Oh,
3: we all
2: did.
3: Know what
2: That's
3: happened.
2: That's right. That's it's no just, good.
3: Yeah, something wrong with the soil.
5: You had to put little in there. Why don't you do that, you little golf? It's a way to get a little jab in. Why don't you set that up, a little fun little golf simulator?
3: It didn't hit.
2: My bell.
6: Hi, how are you?
2: Belle, what have you got in your house?
6: I have a suit of armour.
3: Sorry, what?
2: Like King Arthur?
6: Like a medieval knight stands at my front door waiting for people to walk in.
2: How did you get that?
6: So my husband's great uncle was the owner and builder of Cryle Castle.
2: Oh, yes!
5: Awesome!
3: So he stole it.
6: So we inherited that. Oh. We've got another helmet somewhere. We've got a few swords around. So, it's pretty cool.
2: That is a great claim. That your great, was it your partner's great uncle?
6: Yeah. So he was Keith Ryle, and that's why it's called Cryle Castle.
5: He's the Cryle.
3: How big
2: that's
3: is it, Belle?
2: Impressive.
6: The armour probably stands at about just over 6 foot tall.
3: Wow, that'd be a bit scary.
6: It's bloody heavy.
2: It really sets the tone for a house too. Doesn't I'm just it? Thinking about interior design. Like, where do you go from that?
6: Well, you walk past their suit of armour and then you walk into the chaos of two kids, so it makes total sense.
2: There you go. Yep. Thank you, Belle. I didn't expect
3: that's
2: this.
3: That's pretty cool.
2: What's in your house, Heidi?
7: So I grew up with a house made out of bottles in my backyard that basically my dad built out of empty stubbies that
3: what
7: us
3: a
7: kids
3: legend.
7: Had to go around the streets and collect. And inside that house of bottles was actually a bar.
2: Oh, wow. Is it still there, Heidi?
7: It is still there. Unfortunately, we had to sell the house a couple of years ago, but it is still there in the backyard.
3: How long did that take?
7: Years.
3: How many stubbies did your dad drink?
7: Believe it or not, he didn't drink beer at all. Us kids had to go around on our push bikes with little trailers collecting the beer bottles when people put their recycling out.
3: Wow. Is this James Blake's sister? He collects bottles.
2: He gives them for 5 cents to the donation.
3: He cashes them in and gets money. He cashes them into those machines and gets money.
1: Thank you for your calls. Happy Tuesday.
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17: Your four-day forecast for Western Victoria. A cloudy day ahead with a shower or two expected throughout the late morning and into the afternoon. Tomorrow, cloudy with a chance of fog in the morning, top of 14. Friday, partly cloudy and 14. And for the weekend on Saturday, a partly cloudy day, light winds and a top of 13 degrees. Today, Hamilton, Casterton, Portland and the coast all expecting a top of 15.
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10: 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I said, ooh.

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2: After all you put me through, you think I despise you. 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
0: Hamilton.
1: Driving you home for your Tuesday afternoon, it's the wonderful mother that is Carrie Bickmore and the hilarious Tommy Littler.
2: What a kiss ass.
3: Yeah. Leroy there, who's hosting the show while Jesse is away, has decided with his beautiful partner that he doesn't want children.
2: Oh, when did you decide that, Carrie?
1: Because of our dog. That's where we decided.
3: Wow. No,
1: the
3: dog's too real. That's not what you said to me yesterday.
2: The fork in the road.
3: You said without hesitation. Oh, he confirmed it when I heard you on the phone to your daughter earlier and she was upset.
1: I said
3: upset.
1: Like that, did I?
2: Yeah.
3: Oh, how did you say
1: it? I said it. That was beautiful with your daughter, but just confirmed I don't want to have kids.
2: I was here and Leroy, I heard you, when Carrie hung up the phone, you went, yucky, yuck, yuck, me, no, Kidderoony, there, yuck.
3: She's the good one too. Like, if that's you
1: Addie.
3: Don't want,
1: Addie?
3: Yeah, she's delightful.
2: I didn't know we were going to name which one specifically was.
1: If you want me to babysit, just let me know.
3: Oh, no, thank you, yucky. Tammy, when did you decide you didn't want kids?
4: Oh, no, it wasn't me. It was my daughter. And you can tell you guys are my highlight of my life at the moment. Sorry, Cap Tommy and Carrie, it's that Tammy again. She realised when she looked at a video of herself and said, oh, my God, does that child ever shut up? See, I cannot have children for that reason.
2: Oh, it was her.
4: Yeah, herself as she was older.
2: That's fascinating,
3: sorry,
2: Tam.
3: We're
2: I don't
3: missing
2: know if...
3: the point, Tammy. Are you the woman that keeps calling up? How many times have you called now?
4: I told you, probably 3 times now.
3: We spoke to you yesterday as
2: you're
3: well.
2: You're welcome any time, Tam.
4: We did.
3: Get you on the books, Tammy.
4: You have to. I'd get in there and have a chat with you. We'd have a good old laugh.
2: Yes.
4: we'd have so much fun.
2: Tammy, I don't think I've ever heard of someone being put off having kids by themselves.
4: Oh, well, I wasn't going to have children either. I was put off by myself and my whole family said, when are you going to give up your animals and actually have a child? And I went, why?
2: Oh, Tammy, maybe I should have, because I was a nightmare of a child. Tantrums.
4: Yeah.
2: Maybe I should think about that more.
3: Mm. Oh, Tammy, we've just seen a list of the things that you've called up for in the last few times. You called up about your husband passing away. Yes. Very sorry to hear that.
4: And
3: you
4: there
3: called
4: was
3: out
4: about that
3: pooing.
4: I was going to ring up.
3: You called about your daughter walking in on you getting a massage. What an interesting life.
4: I've had a great life. That's what I'm saying. We'd have so much fun.
3: Give us another story that we haven't heard from you, Tammy.
4: When I was running to the toilet when hubby was in hospital and we found out he didn't have long, but he had longer than we thought. Mm. And we had pizza and I'm lactose tolerant. And I thought, I'll have pizza. He wants pizza. And, everyone left and it was just him and I. And I went, I've got to go to the toilet. And ran down the hallway to go to the visitor's toilet to do the right thing and didn't make it. And I had light blue trackies on.
2: Oh, no, Tam.
4: Yeah, so I cleaned myself up in the toilet and then come back to his room after tying my jumper around my waist so no one could see. Went to his toilet, cleaned up more, stripped off, and put his tracksuit pants on to go home with.
3: So you didn't put him in yours?
4: No, he was in hospital. He wasn't coming home.
2: Tammy, I thought that would have been a wild last trick to play. Just you put him in your tracksuit pants and then tell the hospital staff he must have done his dax.
4: Oh, look, he did it anyway, so it doesn't matter.
2: God bless you, Tam. Tammy. Thank you so much. Call us anytime, Tammy.
3: Someone saying they're lactose tolerant is one of my it's pure
2: perfect,
3: delight,
2: isn't
3: it?
2: It's way better than
3: should we go to finally to Lisa? Hey, Lisa.
5: Hi.
3: Hard for you to top Tammy, but talk
5: to
3: us.
5: Okay, it's not me. It's my twin sister. I have 3 children and her deciding factor, or one of her deciding factors, was every time she came over to watch a movie, we would have to pause it 10, 20 times and she was like, how can you live like this?
3: And that was her decision not to have children.
5: That was one of her final decisions. She already was not very much into the idea, but that was like, no.
3: It is annoying, to be fair.
2: I think I've missed, what was causing you to...
3: Because she had to come over and watch her nieces stop the movie like 3 times. Oh. Like the parents had to keep stopping the movie.
5: You can't just watch a movie.
3: It's very annoying.
5: You can't just watch it from beginning to end.
3: I mean, to be fair, that's what it's like watching a movie with me. I need explanations the whole time. But hold on. How does he know that she... Well, I don't know. We've not seen that bit yet.
2: So who cracks it more? Do your kids crack it at you when you're trying to watch a movie or do you crack it at your kids?
3: Is I think just they crack
2: like, who
3: it
2: would,
3: at me.
2: If Leroy walked in, who's deciding him?
3: It's me having the tantrum.
2: Yeah, okay.
3: Yes.
1: Mother like daughter. More best bits on the way. All over Hamilton.
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17: Your four-day forecast for Western Victoria. A cloudy day ahead with a shower or two expected throughout the late morning and into the afternoon. Tomorrow, cloudy with a chance of fog in the morning, top of 14. Friday, partly cloudy and 14. And for the weekend on Saturday, a partly cloudy day, light winds and a top of 13 degrees. Today, Hamilton, Casterton, Portland and the coast all expecting a top of 15.
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1: Yeah, you found Carrie and Tommy for your Tuesday afternoon.
2: Yes, and heaps still to come, including a man who took $1.6 million from one of our big banks and went on a spending spree and ended up with a prison stint. We're going to chat to him a bit later this hour, but up next, because there is a whole lot happening in the UK that ranges...
3: A hot audio guy?
2: There's a it involves a hot
3: That's
2: guy.
3: All I know.
2: It involves a hot guy, it involves a prime minister, it involves a pussycat, and it involves a little kid telling a reporter where to go. That's all up next.
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1: Right across Australia, it's Carrie and Tommy taking your calls on 13 10 60.
2: Yeah, we're asking when has a kid just shut you down after a question? Because over in the UK, a reporter asked a kid a very innocent question. He said, what do you want to do when you grow up? And the kid looked at him. He was wearing a full soccer outfit. He'd be about six or seven, this kid. And he goes, that is such a dumb question. Footballer. G'day, Phil.
3: Hey, guys. How are you?
2: Yeah, so good. What happened when you asked a kid a question?
3: Well, it's funny enough, it was only on the weekend. I said to my almost five-year-old daughter, we were just talking rubbish, and I said to her, so what do you want to do when you grow up? And she goes, I want to be a boss. And I said, a boss of what? She goes, and she looked at me and she pointed at me. She goes, I want to be a boss of you so I could tell you what to do and tell you what to put away.
2: Did you tell her she already sounds like she is a bit of a boss to you?
3: Oh, mate, and when she said it, you should have seen the sash she had with her hand on the hip and stuff. Yeah, it was a golden moment, mate. And you know what? Good for her. Good for her. Stand up for yourself, sweetheart.
2: Yeah, good on you, Phil. Thank you.
4: What about Peter? Hey, Pete.
5: Hey, how are you going?
4: Oh, very well. How are you? You seem surprised that you've gotten through.
5: Quite surprised. I didn't think I was going to get through.
4: Well you're on air live, Peter, so give us the goods. When did you get put in your place by a kid?
5: Well, it was actually my wife. My six-year-old son and her were talking about him going to school and you have to learn, and he just turned around and said, well, you don't have a job.
2: Whoa. Did you then explain to your son that a mum is a full-time job that deserves respect and don't talk to your mother?
5: We tried to explain that to him. He had no idea.
4: Good on you, Peter.
2: Carrie, no further questions.
4: No, you know how Peter was surprised that he
2: You were a bit surprised
4: through?
2: As well, weren't you?
4: I was a bit surprised that he's put through as well to the producers. Sammy, was that you?
6: Wait, what did Peter say? We were on the phone.
4: Don't worry. Definitely not worth repeating.
2: G'day, Debbie.
7: Hi, how you going?
2: Yeah, good. What happened when you asked a kid a question?
7: Similar question. I said to a five-year-old, I do preschool teaching, so what are you going to be when you grow up? And he was like, how would I know? I'm five. I'm supposed to enjoy my childhood first. Then he retaliated with, and what do you want to be? And I said, I am a grown-up. He just went, oh. And I thought, right, I can not optionally portraying that I am a grown-up. And I said, yes, I am. And I felt like I was trying to convince him that I wasn't.
2: Debbie, I feel like, I don't know the tone it was delivered in, but it's a pretty impressive answer.
7: Oh, it was. He's, quite a bit of a smart ass. Really.
4: It's funny the power children can have over you. Oh. Like, on the weekend, I was going out and all my daughter said, like, it's such simple words, but she said, are you wearing that?
2: Oh my
4: like, God. How much do we know? What, like, we there's
2: your daughters are already doing Mean Girls. Like, they're Mean Girl and their mum.
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0: And so there was a time, I remember, when there was about five of us and we were all crowded around the teller asking her to say how much I had in my account, which she found very
1: strange.
0: Like, strange.
1: Yeah.
0: Yeah. But we all were loving it.
1: So what, how many months did this go on for, and what was the amount of money you ended up spending?
0: About 4.5 months,
1: mm-hmm,
0: and about 1.6 million.
1: You spent $1.6 million in 4.5 months. How?
0: I didn't really spend it. Like, I kind of gave it a lot of it away.
1: Okay. I was going to say, because that's like wonderful. Buying a house. Yeah. So what did you do? Just shout people the things they wanted in their lives?
0: Like, it was to the point where it was, if you recount it, it just sounds completely off. Like, it sounds insane. Sounds like mentally and clinically insane. But so I met a girl once and she wanted a horse, so I bought her one.
1: Did you get a date or?
0: Yeah, I think so. But it wasn't really, I mean, that was all kind of like, if you go to a bar and you shout everyone a drink, like, you're not really, you know, someone walks up to you and goes, oh, I'm taking you out, you know, you're home tonight. You're kind of like, well, you better get a number because there's a few people lining up, and I'm not, you know, I'm a soft four. I'm not a 10.
1: You're a soft four.
0: You know what I mean? So, you know, to have that kind of power and be, you know, is amazing. But yeah, I mean.
1: So you bought a girl a horse. What's some other things you did with the money?
0: Oh, like I sent a girl to Paris to study French because that's what she wanted to do. That was her dream. So she became an au pair in Paris and she married a French guy. Which is a great story.
1: Are these random women or did you help out people that you actually knew in your life?
0: Some random, some, yeah. Yeah.
2: Did you?
0: I thought it was going to end every day, right? So it kind of like, well, okay, well, today is still, you know, it's only, there's 6 hours left of today. We have to go crazy because it might end.
1: So did you do anything like pay off family's home, like your family or friends' houses, or do anything that like...
2: Is lasting.
1: Is lasting. I'm assuming you're not in touch with a French au pair still or...
0: I have to be very careful because those people are still alive.
1: Yeah.
0: And it's been 15 years. It's been a long time. So I think it's okay to some degree. But we may or may not have paid some money off a NAB bank loan with the NAB's money.
2: Great. Yeah. Did you get anything for yourself?
0: I think I've always valued experiences more than anything else in life. So I'm not really materialistic. So, you know, houses and, you know, all this sort of thing is kind of like, to me, it's kind of boring. You know, like when someone says to me, oh, yeah, I'm renovating the house and they want to tell me about the tiles and stuff, like I'm just a bit like, yeah, well, whatever.
1: I don't
0: care. Like, great. I'm not interested in that.
1: Dan, we're going to head to a break now, but stick around because we need to talk about the aftermath of your journey, which includes how you got caught, going to prison, and a potential movie deal as well. More with Dan after the break.
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8: Your 4-day forecast for Western Victoria. A cloudy day ahead with a shower or two expected throughout the late morning and into the afternoon. Tomorrow, cloudy with a chance of fog in the morning, top of 14. Friday, partly cloudy and 14. And for the weekend on Saturday, a partly cloudy day, light winds and a top of 13 degrees. Today, Hamilton, Casterton, Portland and the coast all expecting a top of 15.
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11: This is Carrie and Tommy.
13: Yeah. Yes, that's where it's at for your Tuesday afternoon. You're with Carrie and Tommy.
14: Still to come, Cat's Eye's about to perform at a concert that I want to be at. I'm Cat's Eye obsessed at the moment.
15: Is this because the girls are obsessed?
14: Oh, my God, but the music's awesome.
15: Yep.
14: Gnarly, Game Boy.
15: Yeah. Now I've... You said Philippa or something before.
14: Philippa.
15: Was there something
14: Oh,
15: like
14: no,
15: that?
14: Gabriella.
15: There you go.
14: Never start a list you can't finish.
15: That's
14: is
15: not one
14: what
15: of their
14: I've
15: songs.
14: Just learned.
15: Yeah.
14: Anyway, I'm going to tell you about that music festival a little later. Some other music news, though. Harry Styles has stunned fans. He was doing a stadium show in London. You may have seen some vision from it. His show looks spectacular. And he jogged there. He ran for 2 hours, I think, to his own concert.
15: Imagine how stinky you'd be to start the gig.
14: I think he's having a shower when he gets there.
15: Yeah, I think there'll be a shower there.
14: Yeah. How, I mean, you imagine after 2 hours, you doing a concert.
15: Oh, doing stand-up.
14: Yes.
15: Sorry, I was picturing me on stage at the stadium
14: doing a
15: singing Harry Styles songs.
10: Carrie and Tommy's
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0: I'm allowed to say what you and your partner have decided
1: in
0: life, that they don't want any children.
2: Yes.
0: And we were having a chat about why and all of that.
1: I got a dog. That was the reason.
0: And you talked about how you don't want it limiting your life and lots of different...
1: I'm selfish.
0: Your reasons, but you've both come to that decision.
1: Yep.
0: But then I said to him, when was the moment you realised you definitely didn't want children? And he said, without a second, like not even a pause,
2: I know,
0: hearing your daughter having a tantrum on the phone before.
2: She was kicking off. She was kicking off.
0: So I was trying to parent while we were doing the show, and one of my children was very emotional and didn't want to do something that she needed to go do. And that obviously stuck in your head. I don't have tantrums. I certainly don't do things I don't want to do. And then the fact that that is the turning point for you. My daughter is the biggest blessing that's ever happened in my life, and she's adorable, and I'm so offended.
1: Well, the way you handled it, though, was amazing. It was beautiful the way you nurtured her, and like she was just... It wasn't what you were doing, what she was saying. It was the tone of her voice and what it was about.
0: My child turned you off having children.
1: It was the exclamation mark.
2: But I think any tantrum that is not your own child, there's no one that looks at that and goes, oh, isn't that wonderful?
0: To be fair, even when it's your own child,
2: yeah,
0: you look at it and go, can somebody else deal with that?
2: Yeah, I think you hung up the call and Leroy said, I'm not having those. And you said, I get it. I get it, sister. I get it.
0: I just made it the nanny's problem.
2: Yeah.
0: I just palm them off.
2: Yeah.
0: Really.
2: As soon as they scram too much.
0: Mummy's going to go back on air, Papa. Yeah.
2: Sorry, showbiz is calling. Can someone get this dramatic young girl out of here? Mama's got to do showbiz. Honey, you keep those tantrums up, you might be able to get paid for it one day.
0: 131060.
2: Yeah.
0: I want to hear from people. What was the moment you realised you didn't want kids? Because it might be just something trivial and you looked at it and you went, that's just solidified for me that I do not want that in my life.
2: Yeah.
0: Or it could be something sad. It could be just a conversation that you had with someone that changed your whole perspective on life. 131060. When was the moment you realised, like Leroy here, hearing my beautiful daughter having a tantrum on FaceTime, when did you realise you do not want kids?
2: Great.
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7: Good morning, I'm Gabriel Hodson. A United Nations agency says a plan is underway to evacuate 11,000 seafarers through the Strait of Hormuz. The International Maritime Organization says it'll be done with cooperation from Iran, Oman and other Gulf nations, as well as the United States. It comes as a US and Iran dispute whether Tehran had agreed to allow UN inspectors to view bombed nuclear sites as part of talks towards a permanent end to the conflict. Donald Trump says Iran isn't in a good negotiating position.
8: Their military has been totally wiped out. Their leadership has been wiped out. Their radar has been wiped out. But despite that, and money that we'll be taking out of Iran is going to go to our farmers to give corn, soybeans, wheat to Iran because they have a hunger problem.
7: Australian health authorities have issued a warning about a potent sedative which has been detected in vapes. Some vape products have been found to contain etomidate, a powerful anaesthetic which can cause rapid onset sleep sedation, confusion, vomiting and loss of consciousness. The health department says the effects could be life-threatening if the substance was used with alcohol, opioids or other sedatives. The weed killer paraquat will continue to be used in Australia despite a ban in 70 countries. As Nine's Kate Creedon reports, it's been linked to Parkinson's.
9: Paraquat and diquat are highly toxic herbicides that kill most plants on contact. They're still widely used by Australian farmers on a variety of crops and will continue to be used after a review by the Australian Pesticides and Veterinary Medicines Authority today decided against a national ban. Instead of a ban, the regulator has imposed new safety guidelines on how the herbicide is used, including reducing the amount that can be used per hectare and requiring farmers to mix the chemicals in an enclosed system to limit exposure.
7: House prices are falling quickest in the richest suburbs of our two biggest capitals. The Financial Review says suburbs on Sydney's northern beaches have posted falls of up to 15% since their peak, and in Melbourne the fall is around 8%. The Minns government will offer a rebate on car registrations and cap public transport fares as part of a pre-election promise. New South Wales goes to the polls in March. It follows a similar move in Victoria, which goes to the polls in November, where a rego discount caused a government website to crash and train fares were halved. In Queensland, 50-cent fares on city train services will now be made permanent. And Darryl Braithwaite has unplugged his microphone for good. The 77-year-old says it's become increasingly challenging to sing comfortably after an amazing 58 years in the music industry. Days, finance. And the Aussie dollar is buying 69.1 US cents. The Dow Jones is up 23 points and the Nasdaq's down 480.
10: If you're not shopping at Premix King Portland, you're getting ripped off. 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
7: World Cup soccer and Cristiano Ronaldo has answered critics in emphatic fashion, leading Portugal to a convincing win over Uzbekistan, scoring two goals in his country's 5-0 thrashing over their Central Asian opponents.
11: But it's Portugal on the surge with Bruno Fernandes. Cristiano Ronaldo!
7: Aussie Kim Birrell has claimed a big scalp at the Lexus Eastbourne Open, winning in straight sets against her Czech opponent, Barbora Krejcikova, 6-3, 7-6. The 28-year-old Queenslander won the first set, 6-3, and led in the second set, but the number 4 seed wasn't giving up without a fight. And that's the latest in news and sport.
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13: Your 4-day forecast for Western Victoria. A cloudy day ahead with a shower or two expected throughout the late morning and into the afternoon. Tomorrow, cloudy with a chance of fog in the morning, top of 14. Friday, partly cloudy and 14. And for the weekend on Saturday, a partly cloudy day, light winds and a top of 13 degrees. Today, Hamilton, Casterton, Portland and the coast all expecting a top of 15.
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15: Good morning. Pat Gordon with your local news update. Portland District Health has taken to social media to warn their community they are not currently door knocking. It was brought to their attention at the weekend that some residents were approached by a door knocker, allegedly asking for money or bank details to get doctors to the hospital. The health service took to social media on Monday to reaffirm that they are not door knocking in any way. Road users passing through Port Ferry have been advised of some upcoming roadworks expected to take just shy of a month. Emma Clark has the story.
5: Transport Victoria are set to commence works Friday on a section of the Princes Highway between Bank Street and Phillips Street in Port Ferry. While works are underway, there'll be single lane closures on the highway with temporary traffic signals in place and the potential for delays of up to 5 minutes travelling through the site. There'll also be some associated side road closures of Villiers Street, College Street and Elizabeth Street, where they intersect the highway. Works are expected to be complete by July 24. Emma Clark, Ace Radio.
15: The rollout of the Glenelg Shire's FOGO curbside collection service is now complete, and councils say waste diverted from landfill shows that residents have embraced the new service. Daniel Brewer reports.
16: With collections now fully established across the mandatory curbside collection areas of the municipality, the community is already contributing to reducing waste sent to landfill. Between the introduction of the FOGO service in April and the end of May, more than 187 tonnes of food and garden organics were diverted from landfill. Council says the early results highlight the community's commitment to sustainable waste management and demonstrate how small everyday actions can make a meaningful difference. Daniel Brewer, Ace Radio.
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15: The Hamilton Golf Club saw their women's Hazeldene Wine Shield contested on Friday in a straight foursome stroke event. Lynn Satchel and Jeanette Carmichael claimed victory by the narrowest of margins, winning by just half a shot. It wasn't the duo's only triumph for the week. Last Wednesday, they took out the Doris Chambers foursome Stableford event and now progressed to the state final in October. And that's local news.
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2: 10 degrees in Melbourne, possible showers atop today, 16 at 6 o'clock. Good morning. I'm David Armstrong. Two teenagers have been arrested, charged and then released on bail over a shocking road rage incident in Melbourne's West last week. Madeline Burke reports.
3: A gang of around 50 youths on motorbikes were seen riding erratically, weaving through traffic and cutting off drivers on Sunday, making their way down to Newport and Williamstown. 3AW's Jackie Felgate was sent shocking vision of around 12 of the youths, some armed with weapons, kicking the windows of a Hyundai i30 and assaulting a driver. Last night, detectives executed search warrants at properties in Meadow Heights and the Hume area, arresting an 18-year-old and a 17-year-old. Both males have been charged with reckless conduct endangering serious injury, affray, drive in a manner dangerous, and unlicensed driving. They've since been bailed ahead of court appearances later this year. The rest of the group remain at large. Madeline Burke, Melbourne.
2: Police have shut down a road in the Bacchus Marsh suburb of Maddingley, northwest of Melbourne, following the discovery of a burnt-out vehicle. That vehicle was found on Ironbark Road. Hours later, homicide squad detectives attended the scene. The road was closed for much of the night. Police say nobody was inside the vehicle at the time of the fire. It is too early in the investigation to determine if the incident is related to any others. Two in three Australian adults and one in four children are clinically overweight or obese. An Australian Institute of Health and Welfare report also shows the number of Australians living with abdominal obesity, which is measured by waist circumference, has doubled since 1995. The Institute's Amy Young says the reasons are complex.
4: We live in environments that promote unhealthy food options. We have more sedentary lifestyles. And there are also social, economic and commercial factors, many of which are outside the control of the individual.
2: Melbourne's been crowned Australia's top city for an overnight stay. It comes amid new data confirming Victoria has hit a new tourism high, with record spending by visitors from both interstate and overseas this year. A total $48.6 billion flowed into the state, while international visitor spending increased by 17%. More than 3 million international visitors spent a new high of $10.5 billion. Yarra Council's imposing new all-day parking fees across several popular streets. Lulee, Turner, Bath and Abbott Streets will be impacted. Council accused of making a cash grab. The Education Minister says schools should take the afternoon off and let kids watch the Socceroos this Friday. The match kicks off at noon. Students set to finish early to mark the end of term two. In finance, Wall Street's down 47, $1.6915 US.
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2: Cutting the AFL season to 20 games before a three-week group stage reportedly has favour among club chief executives. Four different options put to club bosses this week for the competition structure once Tasmania enters in 2028. Brownlow medalist James Hird telling Footy Classified the fixture is crying out for change.
6: We're not a 12-team competition based in Victoria anymore. We're an 18-team competition. We're going to 19 teams. We need more TV dollars. We're competing against entertainment. We're competing against rugby league, competing against all sorts of sports. If we don't change, yeah, I think we'll get left behind.
2: Cristiano Ronaldo silenced its critics with a brace as Portugal defeated Uzbekistan 5-0. England's campaign continues this morning up against Ghana. And the PGA Tour will scrap its no-cut signature events as part of a move to a two-tier system from 2028. That's the latest news and sports.
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8: Good morning, Pat Gordon with your local news update. A project led by the region's Respect 2040 partnership is calling for community members to express interest in helping create an important new image library. Expressions are open to both photographers and those wishing to model until June 30. Women's Health and Wellbeing Barwon Southwest CEO Jodie Hill says it's about helping organisations have access to local, inclusive and respectful images.
9: We've got 47 organisations in that partnership, and within that group of organisations, they actually came up with the idea to establish an image library. And what we wanted to do is get the community involved in developing the library. We've had consultation with different cohorts across the community about what is really beneficial in terms of images and why it's important to have positive images of people across our region.
8: Local councils across the southwest have been encouraged to apply for grants through the latest round of the TAC's Local Government Grant Program. Sam College has the story.
10: Last year, 46 grants were awarded across 37 councils, and the newest round of funding this year offers four streams of support. Councils can apply for infrastructure grants of up to $100,000 to specifically help reduce crashes involving pedestrians and cyclists. Grants are also on offer for the likes of analysis, road safety strategies and variable messaging signs. TAC Chief Executive Tracy Slatter says the grants empower councils to take meaningful action on road safety and protect vulnerable road users. Sam College, Ace Radio.
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8: The Hampton League's under-17 representative netballers capped off a stellar weekend at the Association Championship Finals in Melbourne by claiming a state title. The side, coached by Will Jamieson and Josie Ellerton, defeated Goulburn Valley by 3 goals in the decider. The league's other age groups were also outstanding, the under-15s finishing in 5th, while the under-13s made a semi-final playoff. And that's local news.
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13: Your 4-day forecast for Western Victoria. Cloudy today with a shower or two. Light winds becoming westerly up to 20 k's an hour in the middle of the day. They're becoming light again in the early afternoon. We're heading for a top of 14 in Hamilton, 15 in Warrnambool and Portland. Dropping down to 7 tonight. Tomorrow, early fog, then cloudy, 14. Friday, early fog, then partly cloudy, 14. Saturday, partly cloudy, 15.
12: Harvey Norman Hamilton, your local computer specialists.
13: And right now, it's 7 degrees.
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13: Six. It's a Wednesday. Happy hump day. This is the Morning Crew with Gabby and Dan.
14: Good morning.
13: Traveling all right, mate?
14: I haven't woken up. It's been 3 hours and just nothing's worked.
13: You water, do get up at 3.
14: I do get up at 3.
13: Yeah, it's early. I get up at 4.
14: It's also early.
13: You're right. Absolutely. Yeah.
14: But
13: yeah.
14: My brain and my eyes and my body, not awake.
13: But you're physically here, which I admire. So thank you very much for coming in. Bit of a, I don't want to say it's a shock announcement overnight.
14: A little bit, though.
13: A little bit, you think?
14: Yeah.
13: Daryl Braithwaite has announced he's stepping down from the microphone, plugging up that mic because, well, I mean, he's 77 years of age now. Nothing can last forever, but it's been a wonderful near six-decade career.
14: Yeah, stepping back from live performances. It's quite sad, actually. You said it's become increasingly physically challenging.
13: Yeah.
14: And it's taken the joy out of performing for
13: that
14: him.
13: That is unfortunate for
14: that
13: Daryl.
14: It is really sad. Did you know that he went to school with Olivia Newton-John?
13: I don't know if that was in my memory bank. I mean, we've had him on the show a couple of times.
14: Yeah, I didn't know. They went to Christchurch Grammar School together.
13: In Melbourne.
14: Is that Melbourne? So.
13: There we go. Well, that's good. I mean, Daryl had a bit of a, not a career renaissance, but he had a random hit during COVID. Do you remember that?
14: No.
13: He had a song in COVID which sounded like this.
14: Oh, yeah.
13: had him on for a chat. We had him on for a chat, and most sort of artists, they speak in sound bites for us, which is nice. Daryl didn't, because he sort of rambled a bit. But then you realised you're interviewing a 72-year-old man.
14: Yeah.
13: You know what I mean? He's not one of these young artists up and coming. He's been around for a while as Daryl. An absolute legend. Can I play it? Well, we're going to play the obvious Daryl Braithwaite song in a moment. My absolute favourite Daryl song.
14: Also, Flemington's devastated.
13: Oh, yeah. What was it? Mooney Valley. Cox played, he always run up to it. This was my, I think, favourite Daryl song when he was with Sherbet. Was 76 or 77, so that song is 50 years old.
14: Wow.
13: So it's an incredible career. So it is sad that he's not going to be performing.
14: Incredible legacy.
13: But what an amazing little legacy there, and a little Aussie legend that he's been, Daryl Braithwaite, over the journey.
14: It wouldn't feel right not to play the horses.
13: I know. Listen, it's a good song. It's not my favourite Daryl song.
14: Daniel!
13: But it's the obvious one.
14: Well, I'm happy to go with obvious this morning. It's how I usually win Music Monday.
13: Okay, great. Here's Daryl. Good on him. Good Enjoy on retirement, him. Mate. Here's the horses at 6:10. Morning Crew with Gabby and Dan for a Wednesday.

0: Dara Braithwaite, Ariana Grande at 18 past 6. This is The Morning Crew with Gabby and Dan for a Wednesday.
1: When I've been overseas, I've received notifications on my phone for different emergencies, and we're getting that type of software here in Australia. So it'll be ready to use as of October. But before it launches, it needs to be tested across Australia.
0: Okay.
1: We spoke about this a little while ago, but now we have a date, we have a time, and we have the noise. So on Monday, July 27, at 2 p.m., if you're on like kind of Australia, if you're in Australia, if you're in Melbourne, Sydney, that type of
0: vibe. East Coast,
1: East Coast. A test alert is going to be sent to all mobile devices. It'll also be sent to smartwatches and to tablets as well. It's going to last for about 10 seconds.
0: Yeah.
1: Devices will also vibrate as well.
0: Oh.
1: And this, I know. This is the noise you're going to hear on the national test.
0: At 2 p.m. on Monday, the 27th of July.
1: Subtle.
0: Frightfully inconvenient.
1: It is frightfully inconvenient.
0: Because you know what I'm thinking. That's right in peak afternoon nap time.
1: Yes,
0: on a Monday, 2 p.m. I'm not awake at that time.
1: Exactly.
0: That's
1: right.
0: Incredibly inconvenient. What about us?
1: It will. No, you all the time. Why would someone mow their lawn? Because it's daytime.
0: Yeah, but on a Tuesday, fair dinkum.
1: Oh, that was a Monday.
0: Yeah, righto.
1: So it is just a test. It's not an actual disaster. But in the future, if you do receive that, not on Monday, July 27, it will tell you what the emergency is, where it's located, how serious, what to do, and what website maybe to go to for further information.
0: Is there anything that I'll need to do on the day? Do I have to reply back and go, yeah, got it?
1: No. But if you don't get it, it probably means that your device or your software is out of date, so you might want to look into that.
0: Well, I'm already thinking about, right, well, I'm going to get my phone and gather up all the kids' iPads and stick them downstairs while I doze upstairs.
1: Well, there you go. I do have...
0: And try and come up with a different kind of alarm.
1: I have news.
0: Oh, yeah, yeah.
1: So on the website, on the Australian website that's like talking all about this national test, there is a way not to receive the critical alert.
0: Hang on. What do I do? Tell me what I do.
1: You turn your device off or switch it to aeroplane mode for the duration of the test, but then you've also got to keep it off for an hour afterwards. So in which case, you're going to sleep through your alarm to pick up the kids.
0: Okay. All right.
1: Yeah. But there you go.
0: I'm coming up with a plan because I've got an Alexa. Maybe I could say, Alexa, maybe I move her to the
1: bedroom. I wonder if it'll come through Alexa.
0: I hope not, because that's my only backup plan for an alarm at this stage.
1: Yeah.
0: Unless I go to the shops and buy a proper old-fashioned alarm clock. Or could just stay awake throughout the duration of the afternoon and pull an all-day, but that seems unlikely.
1: But there you go. You'll probably forget, but otherwise you'll be thoroughly confused.
0: I'm sure you'll get reminded because the government will have to remind you.
1: Oh, good. Radio advertising.
0: Yeah, Monday, July 27. My favourite alert story is your story. I know we've told the story a few times, but it's worth telling again.
1: So I was relaxing in Hawaii.
0: Yes.
1: When I suddenly got an alert telling me there was an imminent missile threat. I don't remember a noise. I just remember a text.
0: Okay.
1: And it said, seek shelter. And it's like, but like, what's that? Oh, no, it said seek safety.
0: You're in Hawaii, weren't you?
1: Yes.
0: So within striking distance of a ballistic missile from North Korea.
1: I was in Waikiki as well.
0: Right, okay.
1: So like the most populated area.
0: Yeah.
1: And it was bizarre watching what everyone did. There were people totally panicking, going to like higher ground, people bunkering down. Heaps of people buying lots of booze at about 10 o'clock in the morning. And in the end, I laid by the pool.
0: Right, okay. Were you concerned? Did you think, oh, this is probably a mistake?
1: I didn't think it was a mistake.
0: Yeah, right.
1: I was a little concerned, but I didn't know what else I could do. It was a missile.
0: Yeah. If it's going to get me on lower ground.
1: Eventually, we got another message saying, oops, that was an accident.
0: Sorry about that. Oh, I didn't put the noise on. There it is. Sorry about that.
1: It was truly bizarre.
0: Yeah.
1: But just watching how different people react. Mm. I got a coffee and I laid by the pool and was like, well, if this is my fate.
0: Then so be it. At least I'm in paradise.
1: At least I've got a pina colada.
0: There we go. Well, have your pina colada ready on Monday, July 27, because whether we like it or not, that noise is coming at 2 p.m.
1: How can you accidentally send a missile alert?
0: There must be a, are you sure?
1: Are you really sure?
0: Yeah.
1: Put in the password if you're sure or something like
0: Face
1: that.
0: Face ID, but no.
1: Yeah.
0: Right.
1: Like someone typed it and went,
0: press send. Send.
1: Bizarre.
0: All. Are you sure? Yes. Yeah. Oh, no, I'm not. Anyway, it can happen, I suppose. 22 past 6. Morning Crew, Gabby and Dan.
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9: Good morning, I'm Pat Gordon with your local news update. The Glenelg Shire Council has praised residents for embracing the new FOGO curbside collection service, with the rollout now complete. Daniel Brewer has the story.
10: The FOGO service was established in mandatory collection areas of the Glenelg Shire at the beginning of April. Councils say, pleasingly, the community is already contributing significantly to reducing waste sent to landfill. Over the first 2 months of the service, more than 187 tonnes of food and garden organics were diverted from landfill. Phil, Daniel Brewer, Ace Radio.
9: Portland District Health has taken to social media to warn their community they are not door knocking in any way currently to fundraise. It comes after it was brought to the health service's attention at the weekend that some residents were approached by a door knocker, allegedly asking for money or bank details to get doctors to the hospital. Photographers and community members across the Great South Coast are being invited to express interest in helping create a new image library to celebrate the region's diversity. The project, led by the Respect 2040 Partnership, will help local organisations have access to authentic, inclusive and respectful images that better reflect the communities they serve. Women's Health and Wellbeing Barwon Southwest CEO Jody Hill said expressions of interest for photographers and those wishing to model closed neck. Next week.
11: Now we're actually asking for people who are interested in being either photographers or models to get involved as well. The best way to go about it is to jump onto the Women's Health and Wellbeing Barwon Southwest website or the Respect 2040 website. You can access through either or any of our socials, and we have some instructions on how to submit an expression of interest.
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9: Briefly in sport, the women's Hazeldene One Shield was contested on Friday at the Hamilton Golf Club. The straight foursome stroke event was taken out by Lynn Satchel and Jeanette Carmichael, who were winners by just half a shot. And that's local news.
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13: Your 4-day forecast for Western Victoria, cloudy today with a shower or two. Light winds becoming westerly after 20 k's an hour in the middle of the day, then becoming light again in the early afternoon. We're heading for a top of 14 in Hamilton, 15 in Warrnambool and Portland. Dropping down to 7 tonight. Tomorrow, early fog, then cloudy, 14. Friday, early fog, then partly cloudy, 14. Saturday, partly cloudy, 15.
12: Harvey Norman Hamilton, your local computer specialists.
14: And right now, it's 7 degrees.
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0: made. He's trying to word it well. He's leaving. We don't know where he's going. Western Bulldogs, Geelong, Richmond, I think I've heard Hawthorn, Essendon, their names all been thrown about. Collingwood.
1: I'm bad at secrets, so I'd accidentally let it
0: slip. In the NRL, there's a bloke announced he's going to the Papua New Guinea Chiefs in 2028, but he's still going to play with the West Tigers next year. He's already announced
1: and
0: it.
1: We need him.
0: Anyway, yeah, I just... Fascinating difference. At 6:49, this is The Morning Crew with Gabby and Dan.
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0: That's Guy Sebastian, maybe. Morning Crew, Gabby and Dan. News coming up in a moment here on The Morning Crew.
1: Then want to talk about things that feel embarrassing, like everyday things, but shouldn't be.
0: Okay. 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
0: We'll get to it after seven.
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12: 10 degrees in Melbourne, possible showers atop today, 16 at 7 o'clock. Good morning. I'm David Armstrong. Police have shut down a road in the Bacchus Marsh suburb of Madingley, northwest of Melbourne, following the discovery of a burnt-out vehicle. Here's Madeline Burke.
13: The burnt-out vehicle was found on Ironbark Road near the Werribee Gorge State Park just before 3 yesterday afternoon. Hours later, homicide squad detectives attended the scene, with the road closed for much of the night. Police say nobody was inside the vehicle at the time of the fire, but they haven't shared further details. They say say it's too early in the investigation to determine if the incident is related to any others. Madeline Burke, Melbourne.
12: A new report shows more than 14 million Australians have a weight problem. Australian Institute of Health and Welfare data shows 2 in 3 adults and 1 in 4 children were clinically obese in 2024. The Institute's Amy Young says abdominal obesity has doubled.
14: So almost 10 additional adults in every 100 aged 45 to 54 were living with abdominal obesity in 2022 to 2024 compared to those at the same age a decade earlier in 2011-2012.
12: Two teenagers have been arrested following a violent road rage attack at Newport on Sunday. Disturbing footage obtained by Jackie Felgate captured the moment a gang of motorcyclists ambushed a driver on Melbourne Road after a car collided with a motorbike. Last night, detectives swooped on properties in Meadow Heights and in the Hume area. Two teens were arrested. The 17 and 18-year-old have been bailed after being charged with a number of serious offences. Unions have launched a public campaign to discredit claims crime and corruption have added $15 billion to Labor's big build. In February, a government inquiry uncovered rorting, theft and corruption within the CFMEU. Now, the Electrical Trades Union, the Manufacturing Workers Union and the Plumbing and Pipe Trade Employees Union have begun a campaign urging people to check the maths. A crime scene's been set up in Laverton North after a suspicious factory fire. Blaze started inside a pack-and-send warehouse on Little Boundary Road around 1:30. The RACV wants the Allan government to introduce a $500 rebate to help households upgrade security. Follows a 25% spike in home burglaries across the state. The club's Liz Carey has told 3AW Breakfast homeowners urgently need better security.
15: We're calling on the government to introduce this rebate in a targeted way. So it could go to things like windows and door locks. It could go to security systems and also secure screen doors.
12: In finance, Wall Street is down 45 points and our dollar is lower at 69.15 US.
16: If you're not shopping at Premix King Portland, you're getting ripped off. Head in and see the friendly staff on Percy Street to get your weekend sorted with the king of weekly specials.
12: Errol Goulden admits he's got some sleepless nights coming his way as he prepares for his first game since round one. The Sydney star has undergone a shoulder reconstruction. Goulden telling Fox Footy he's ready to go.
17: I can't wait. I think I'll probably struggle to sleep the next couple of nights. I've probably played the first quarter over in my head about 1,000 times the last weeks, but no, I love it. It's my favourite thing to do is be out there. If I was walking out there with any doubts in my mind, I probably shouldn't be walking out there in the first place. So I'm ready to go.
12: Collingwood defender Braden Maynard will miss another week as he continues his recovery from a shoulder injury. Australia's AFLW squad for its international rules match against Ireland has been finalised. 3AW commentator and North Melbourne star Libby Birch is in the squad. England and Ghana locked it nil all at half-time of their second group game at the World Cup. And Australia's defeated Pakistan by 113 runs to remain undefeated at the Women's 2020 World Cup. That's the latest news and sport.
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21: Good morning, I'm Pat Gordon. Some upcoming roadworks on the Princes Highway in Port Ferry are about to kick off, which are expected to take around a month. Emma Clark has the story.
22: Transport Victoria is set to commence works Friday on a section of the Princes Highway between Bank Street and Phillips Street in Port Ferry. While works are underway, there will be single lane closures on the highway with temporary traffic signals in place and the potential for delays of up to 5 minutes travelling through the site. There'll also be some associated side road closures of Villiers Street, College Street and Elizabeth Street, where they intersect the highway. Works are expected to be complete by July 24. Emma Clark, Ace Radio.
21: A project being led by the region's Respect 2040 partnership is calling for community members to express an interest in helping them create an important new image library that will celebrate the region's diversity. Women's Health and Wellbeing Barwon Southwest CEO Jodie Hill says expressions are open to both photographers and those wishing to model until June 30.
23: Something that's really real. I know that in some organisations, if you're pressed for budget and trying to use images, sometimes you have have to resort to some of those free online images that you can get, and they just don't really look like us, and they don't really always portray people in the best way. So to have some positive images that actually look like our community, I think is a really valuable tool.
21: The latest round of the TAC's Local Government Grant Program has opened, with local councils across the southwest encouraged to apply. Councils can apply for infrastructure grants of up to $100,000 to specifically help reduce crashes involving pedestrians and cyclists. Grants are also on offer for the likes of analysis, road safety strategies, and variable messaging signs.
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21: The Hampton League's representative netballers have returned from the Association Championship Finals with a state title. The under-17s defeated Goulburn Valley by 3 goals in a closely fought decider. The league was also well represented in the other age groups, with the under-13s making a semi-final playoff and the 15s finishing 5th in the state. And that's local news.
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1: Your 4-day forecast for Western Victoria. Cloudy today with a shower or two. Light winds becoming westerly up to 20 k's an hour in the middle of the day. They're becoming light again in the early afternoon. We're heading for a top of 14 in Hamilton, 15 in Warrnambool and Portland. Dropping down to 7 tonight. Tomorrow, early fog, then cloudy, 14. Friday, early fog, then partly cloudy, 14. Saturday, partly cloudy, 15.
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1: And right now, it's 7 degrees.
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1: Absolutely, Gabby. Been doing this for, what, 2.5 weeks now? We've been loving helping people out where we can. So many great applicants and very deserving people coming through at themorningcrew.com.au. We wish we could help everyone. We can't. We're picking people at random. Another one coming up after 8 o'clock this morning.
4: Bit of a recap, because there's been various things that we've helped people with, like keeping houses warm with firewood, celebrating life's milestones with 12th birthdays, navigating sudden heartbreak and the loss of a baby, so giving some counselling and some money so that family can go on a little outing together. Yeah. Getting broken down cars back on roads, wisdom teeth extracted, and even funding golf fees so a brave woman fighting breast cancer can go back and do something that she loves.
1: Wow, there's been a lot. We got a nice, post on our Facebook page from Di.
4: Yeah, so we sponsored a skip bin for four women in their 70s who were demolishing a friend's kitchen.
1: Yes.
4: And they sent a picture of that skip bin. It was full and they said they were very sore.
1: Well, we're glad we could assist. We couldn't physically help, but we could get you that skip. So well done to Di and friends, the modern day golden girls. We've only got this for 3 more days.
4: Yeah.
1: So if you haven't applied yet, you've been thinking about it, putting it off, now's the time to get it done. Head to themorningcrew.com.au. Apply for a helping hand. You're not alone. It's been a tough start to the year for all of us. So please don't hesitate in reaching out for a helping hand. We've got 3 more calls to make. The next one coming up in about an hour.
4: Literally giving away every dollar we have left in the Morning Crew kitty.
1: Yes.
4: Yeah.
1: Yes. So for the financial year, which is nearly done. We're nearly halfway through the year.
4: Yeah, I don't even know what our budget is for next year.
1: 6 months till Christmas Eve. What the heck?
4: That's exciting.
1: Well, I guess so. Anyway, a helping hand, morningcrew.com.au. This is Bebe Rexha and New Religion, 7:10 next. We're talking about Taylor Swift on The Morning Crew.

0: Lars Baxter and Murder on the dance floor at 16 past 7. Morning Crow with Gabby and Dan this Wednesday.
1: Taylor Swift, Travis Kelce seemingly gearing up for their wedding, which is going to be massive.
0: Madison Square Garden?
1: That was the report that it was going to be, in a stadium.
0: Yeah.
1: It's just not what I expected. I was like, I don't know, Lake Como or something.
0: Yeah, well, the New York Knicks, their season ended well, but they haven't got a home game for a while, so why not use MSG?
1: Why not?
0: Yes.
1: But reports are suggesting that Taylor Swift has been spending extensive time at Electric Lady Studios in New York, crafting a priceless surprise for Travis.
0: Right.
1: Word is she's written a completely original, highly personal love song to serenade him with at their wedding.
0: Oh,
1: yeah.
0: I mean, it's unique, I suppose. It's not something that Travis can do. I mean, what could Travis do in return? Run through a few defensive linemen?
1: Maybe.
0: Like, I don't know. Line up, lads. I'm going to run through you, like, to show my love for Taylor.
1: So she'd be marking the biggest chapter or a massive chapter of her life with a brand new track. It's entirely on brand for her, I guess.
0: Of course.
1: Other reports also suggest she'll release it to the public on the same day. So she'll be making bank as she dances the night away.
0: Well, under her. Question without notice for you, though.
1: Mm.
0: Have you ever been serenaded?
1: No.
0: Is it?
1: Yeah.
0: By me?
1: No.
0: Oh.
1: When people sing me happy birthday, which I hate.
0: It is awkward, isn't it?
1: Yes, and that's what I'm thinking. Like, this is beautiful, I guess. It's really romantic, but I can barely get through people singing me happy birthday.
0: Hip, hip.
1: I find it so awkward.
0: Yeah, it is. You don't know where to look.
1: Yeah.
0: Do you make eye contact with the person singing you happy birthday?
1: Do I?
0: Yeah.
1: Well, there's usually more than one.
0: Yeah, I know. But it makes it weird. I don't know which one you look at.
1: No, I don't know. I don't know what to do. I hate it. And it does beg the question: things that feel embarrassing but shouldn't be.
0: Yes.
1: Like people singing you happy birthday, showing their gratitude towards you, but you're just so uncomfortable.
0: What's something that's embarrassing but shouldn't be? 1-300-799-31. I put it in the category of when the waiter says, "Enjoy your meal," and you say, "You too." I just misheard. You know, I was expecting you to say something else. It happens. I'm sure that happens a lot.
1: I find it really awkward walking into a store, browsing, picking things up, looking at it, and walking out empty-handed.
0: You feel like a criminal, even though you're not.
1: You feel like a criminal, and you're also saying to them, I hate everything. You know how you curated
0: nothing
1: this?
0: Nothing for me here.
1: You designed it, painted it, curated it, chose it. I hate it.
0: Exactly. I don't like any of it.
1: The other thing I find really awkward, and thank God for click and collect, and it's so stupid.
0: What?
1: I hate buying toilet paper. It's a necessity. But I hate walking through the store with like 30 rolls.
0: You hate buying toilet paper?
1: I find it really embarrassing.
0: How did you go through COVID?
1: Click and collect.
0: Oh.
1: I don't know why. I just find it really embarrassing.
0: I can't relate to that one because toilet paper is a necessity.
1: It is a necessity.
0: I've got 7 or 6 people living at home.
1: You have to buy copious amounts of it.
0: A lot of wiping to do. So
1: but I don't know why. I just find it an embarrassing thing to carry around.
0: I thought ladies would be more used to buying embarrassing things from the supermarkets due to feminine hygiene products.
1: Oh, yeah.
0: You know what I mean? Like, for guys, at some point we have to go buy
1: a feminine hygiene product.
0: No. A male product that
1: prophylactic.
0: What's the word I'm looking for?
1: Mm-hmm.
0: You know, and that's embarrassing. You know, and that's, thank God, self-serve checkouts.
1: Oh, is that your size?
0: Because I don't think they were a thing when I started buying them 20-something years ago. You know what I mean? Whereas now, I think you can just scan them quietly through on the sly. But even now, if I went back and bought some, I haven't bought some in a long time.
1: That's enough information.
0: But you know what I mean? Like, it'd be unusual.
1: I was getting ready and my husband was popping to the shops. I was like, oh, why are you there?
0: Yeah.
1: Can you buy me some tampons? Anyway, it was great.
0: No.
1: And he was like, what?
0: Yeah.
1: And I was like, yeah, can you buy them for me? Like, you're going there. It saves me having to go. Can you get? He was like, I don't know what to buy. I took him screenshots and the amount he came home with.
0: Right. Okay. Stocking up.
1: I was like, How much do you think I need?
0: You panic bought tampons.
1: You panic bought so many.
0: Last time I had to.
1: It was quite funny.
0: I've had to buy feminine hygiene products over the journey for my wife. But again, I insist on a screenshot.
1: Yep. I gave him a screenshot.
0: Like, this, show me exactly what you need.
1: I want the brand, everything.
0: I want everything.
1: But he just came back with so much. I was like, wow.
0: Yeah.
1: What goes through your brain?
0: We don't really get taught about that sort of thing. 1-300-799-31. What's something that feels embarrassing but shouldn't be?
1: Buying toilet paper.
0: Really?
1: Yep. Can't stand it.
0: Okay. 1-300-799-31. If you've got one, let us know. 21 past 7. Morning Crew with Gabby and Dan.
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0: waves at 25 to 8. This is the Morning Crew with Gabby and Dan. We're talking things that are embarrassing but shouldn't be. Really?
1: Sounds like Taylor Swift is going to be serenading Travis Kelce on their wedding day, writing him a deeply personal love song, which she will perform in front of everyone.
0: What about when you're walking down the street and you realise you're going the wrong way and you have to turn around?
1: Awkwardly.
0: I'll just go back this way now.
1: I'm just going to do a 360.
0: No one's watching. Richard's
1: there.
0: Wait,
1: a 180.
0: A 360 would be even worse. Richard, mate, what's something that's embarrassing but shouldn't be?
2: So I'm a school bus driver, and if I know it's one of the, I do literally primary school kids, and when it's a kid's birthday, I put the happy birthday song on by the Wiggles. The younger kids don't mind it, but the older primary school kids are like, oh, do you have to?
1: They're getting a bit too cool, you know, in like year five and year six, they're too cool.
0: Yeah, that's good, that's good. You get the wiggly fingers going. I think the purple skivvy's a bit too much, Richard, but I admire it anyway. Good on you, mate.
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13: Good morning, Pat Gordon with your local news update. Portland District Health has taken to social media to warn their community they are not currently door knocking. It was brought to their attention at the weekend that some residents were approached by a door knocker, allegedly asking for money or bank details to get doctors to the hospital. The health service took to social media on Monday to reaffirm that they are not door knocking in any way. A project led by the region's Respect 2040 partnership is calling for community members to express interest in helping create an important new image library. Expressions are open to both photographers and those wishing to model until June 30. Women's Health and Wellbeing Barwon Southwest CEO Jody Hill says it's about helping organisations have access to local, inclusive and respectful images.
14: We've got 47 organisations in that partnership, and within that group of organisations, they actually came up with the idea to establish an image library. And what we wanted to do is get the community involved in developing the library. We've had consultation with different cohorts across the community about what is really beneficial in terms of images and why it's important to have positive images of people across our region.
13: And briefly, some stats are in from the first 2 months of the Glenelg Shire's FOGO curbside collections service. Between the introduction in April and the end of May, more than 187 tonnes of food and garden organics was diverted from landfill.
7: Local sport for Taylor Motors Hamilton. 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
13: The Hamilton Golf Club saw their women's Hazeldene Wine Shield contested on Friday in a straight foursome stroke event. Lynn Satchel and Jeanette Carmichael claimed victory by the narrowest of margins, winning by just half a shot. It wasn't the duo's only triumph for the week. Last Wednesday, they took out the Doris Chambers foursome Stableford event and now progress to the state final in October. And that's local news.
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0: Your 4-day forecast for Western Victoria, cloudy today with a shower or two. Light winds becoming westerly up to 20 k's an hour in the middle of the day, then becoming light again in the early afternoon. We're heading for a top of 14 in Hamilton, 15 in Warrnambool and Portland. Dropping down to 7 tonight, tomorrow early fog, then cloudy, 14. Friday early fog, then partly cloudy, 14. Saturday partly cloudy, 15.
4: Harvey Norman Hamilton, your local computer specialists.
0: And right now it's 7 degrees.
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0: Elizabeth Taylor at 7:56 here on The Morning Crew with Gabby and Dan. It's Mad Men of Time. If you want to play, of course you do. Give us a call, 1-300-799-31. 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
1: 10 questions, 60 seconds. Get all 10 correct. 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If you would like to play Mad Minute this morning, our number is 1-300-799-31.
0: What would you spend your $1,000 on?
1: Clothes? I don't know.
0: Oh, all right.
1: That's the first thing that came to my head.
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14: 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Hey, want to hear a joke? 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But this is no joke.

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4: 11 degrees in Melbourne, possible showers atop today, 16, it's 8 o'clock. Good morning. I'm David Armstrong. Taxi associations welcome news that drivers will face having their licences cancelled if they decline short trips or refuse to take passengers with service dogs. New offences for cabbies will be announced today. It will include them in the two strikes and you're out regime, which will ban drivers found guilty of certain offences twice within 10 years. Peter Valentine is the director at the VTA.
5: The offences are going to change now. So where before it was a criminal offence, before it was two strikes and you're out, now it applies to any sort of action that's incorrect, including incorrect charging affairs.
4: A major police operation targeting illegal e-bikes in the CBDs resulted in 275 infringements this month, including 174 issued to e-bike riders. Food delivery riders were the focus, with police detecting dozens of unregistered and unlicensed riders using overpowered bikes. Parents of a newborn or an adopted child will be able to access 26 weeks paid parental leave from July 1st. The expansion will be paid by the federal government and covered at the minimum wage of just over $1,000 a week. Social Services Minister Tanya Plibersek says it's the right thing to do.
6: It's almost $30,000 in total, that paid parental leave benefit that people will get with their little new bundle of joy. So they get more time at home, more money, and more people will be eligible because the threshold's being raised, so more people will be eligible.
4: Police have released an image of a black Audi they're searching for after a man and a woman were struck in a hit run at Fairfield. Emergency services responded to reports an Audi had hit two pedestrians near the intersection of Station and Separation Streets on Saturday night. A 66-year-old man and a 59-year-old woman, both from Gladstone Park, were taken to hospital with non-life-threatening injuries. The United States and Tehran are in dispute over whether Iranian negotiators agreed during peace talks to allow nuclear checks into the regime. Iran's foreign ministry says it has not given the International Atomic Energy Agency permission to visit sites. But Donald Trump says the reports are wrong.
7: They know they're wrong. They told us inside, and we have it down, 100% inspections. And if they were right, I'd cancel the meetings right now.
4: The education minister says schools should take the afternoon off and let kids watch the Socceroos this Friday. The match kicks off at noon, with students set for an early finish to mark the end of term two. Well, after being told it was impossible, an Ipswich family has finally got their backyard pool by choppering it in. Multiple suppliers told them their property was too steep. The five-minute lift and drop added $27,000 to the project. In finance, Wall Street's down 45, our dollar 69.15 US.
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4: Back stiffness has sidelined Gout from a race in the US next month. The 18-year-old will head home to get his body right before jetting out for the World Under 20 Championships in August. The AFL has warned clubs it will hit them, players and coaches with fines for criticising umpires or the MRO. England's been held to a nil-all draw with Ghana. In Socceroos camp, midfielder Jason Guerra says they won't be pulling any punches against Paraguay on Friday afternoon.
8: We want to win every game, regardless of who the opponent is or what the situation is. So I don't think if it is 1-1 or nil-all with 5 minutes left or 50 seconds left, like it's going to be us, yeah, taking the foot off the pedal. I think we want to win this game.
4: And that's the latest news in sport.
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10: 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I'm Pat Gordon with your local news update. 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Women's Health and Wellbeing Barwon Southwest CEO Jodie Hill said expressions of interest for photographers and those wishing to model close next week.
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10: Road users passing through Port Ferry have been advised of some upcoming roadworks expected to take just shy of a month. Emma Clark has the story.
12: Transport Victoria is set to commence works Friday on a section of the Princes Highway between Bank Street and Phillips Street in Port Ferry. While works are underway, there'll be single lane closures on the highway with temporary traffic signals in place and the potential for delays of up to 5 minutes travelling through the site. Works are expected to be complete by July 24. Emma Clark, Ace Radio.
10: The Glenelg Shire Council has praised residents for embracing the new FOGO curbside collection service, with the rollout now complete. Daniel Brewer has the story.
13: The FOGO service was established in mandatory collection areas of the Glenelg Shire at the beginning of April. Councils say, pleasingly, the community is already contributing significantly to reducing waste sent to landfill. Over the first 2 months of the service, more than 187 tonnes of food and garden organics were diverted from landfill. Daniel Brewer, Ace Radio.
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10: The Hampton League's under-17 representative netballers capped off a stellar weekend at the Association Championship Finals in Melbourne by claiming a state title. The side, coached by Will Jamieson and Josie Ellerton, defeated Goulburn Valley by 3 goals in the decider. The league's other age groups were also outstanding, the under-15s finishing in 5th, while the under-13s made a semi-final playoff. And that's local news.
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15: Your 4-day forecast for Western Victoria. Cloudy today with a shower or two. Light winds becoming westerly up to 20 k's an hour in the middle of the day, then becoming light again in the early afternoon. We're heading for a top of 14 in Hamilton, 15 in Warrnambool and Portland. Dropping down to 7 tonight. Tomorrow, early fog, then cloudy, 14. Friday, early fog, then partly cloudy, 14. Saturday, partly cloudy, 15.
3: Harvey Norman Hamilton, your local computer specialists.
15: And right now, it's 7 degrees.
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15: Mad Minute time, our player today, Tristan. Hello, Tristan.
16: Hey, mate, how are you?
15: Good, mate. How often do you get paid? Weekly, fortnightly, monthly?
16: Weekly.
15: Okay, it's not too bad. We used to get paid weekly and then we went fortnightly.
17: What's your qualm with this? You keep bringing it up.
15: No, it's all right. I'm just curious.
17: This week's an off week.
15: It's an off week, yeah.
17: Right.
15: Yeah, okay. So I'm thinking about it more than I would be on an on week. Tristan, $1,000, mate. What are you going to spend that on when you win?
16: Probably not much. Probably, you know, pay some bills off and, yeah,
15: Just keep your head above water on those final few days of your pay week. Alrighty, Tristan, 10 questions, 60 seconds. Get all 10 correct. We'll give you $1,000, mate. Let's play. Gabby, you ask him.
17: Yep. All right, Tristan.
15: That wasn't an instruction. Okay.
17: Tristan, good luck. Kicking off with a bonus question. What is the number one store-bought cookie in the United States?
16: Oreo.
17: How many basic human senses are there?
16: Oh, pass.
17: What shape does Pythagoras' theorem apply to?
16: Sorry.
17: In cricket, how many runs are awarded for hitting the ball over the boundary without bouncing?
16: Six.
17: in which 90s year was the first Toy Story movie released?
16: Oh, pass again.
17: At the FIFA World Cup, which team supporters are going viral with the Viking Row?
16: Sweating.
17: Which musician's new album is called Confessions Part 2? Tristan? Oh, no.
18: Oh, okay.
17: Oh. Well, I'm halfway through. Tristan!
18: I guess we'll wait for the explosion and see if he comes. He's dropped off officially. The line is officially gone.
17: Oh, bugger.
18: Oh, right. Bang!
17: Woo!
18: Okay.
17: Yeah, all right.
18: So he got.
17: Well, I'll leave three for tomorrow.
18: Two from seven? Is that what you got him as?
17: No. Oh, yeah.
18: Yeah, two from seven. Yeah. All right, so the ones you didn't get, how many basic human senses are there? There's five. Pythagoras' theorem applies to triangles. In which 90s year was the first Toy Story released? It was 95 at the FIFA World Cup. It's the Norwegian fans, the fans of Norway doing the Viking Row, and it's Madonna's new album called Confessions Part 2. And we have four questions sitting there that we'll...
17: No, three.
18: Oh, three, sorry. Three more questions sitting there, including one that I really love, which unfortunately we didn't get to. That's all right. We will play Mad Minute again this time tomorrow. Bad luck, Tristan.
17: Get a better service provider. No.
18: Oh, yeah,
17: he either dropped out or hung out.
18: I think he dropped out.
17: I think he dropped out as well.
18: Yeah.
17: At a really crucial time.
18: Yes.
17: Can't really start again.
18: No, We've already done
17: we've got seven questions.
18: 70% of the way through the quiz. Okay.
17: Well, we'll try again tomorrow.
18: Bit of a flat Mad Minute, but that's okay. Can't win them all. We will play Mad Minute again tomorrow. If you'd like a bonus question and answer, grab that before 3 this afternoon.
17: So we usually say you can't play again for X amount of days.
18: Oh, what do we do with
17: but
18: Tristan?
17: But if you've only played 70%... Do you only have to wait 70% of the time?
18: If you only got 7/10 of the way through the quiz, you can have 24 days off. all right, we've solved it. Morning Crew with Gabby and Dan. Here's Harry Styles.

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0: All right, Gabby, we love giving away these Helping Hands. Just quickly, we've got Riley coming through before we get the Helping Hand. Riley, what did you want to say, mate?
2: I'd just like to say 7/10 of 31
0: is 21.
2: About 22.
0: Oh, 22.
3: Thank you, Riley. That's very funny.
0: Riley. Spot on.
3: Mass on the fly is tough for us.
0: No, I realised after I said it, but you're
3: did
0: right.
3: You?
0: Yes.
3: I just took it as gospel.
0: Good on you, Riley. Thanks, mate.
3: Well, there we go. Tristan can call back in 22 days.
0: Yeah, because he dropped out 7/10 of the way through the bad bit before. Okay. Anyway, we're moving on to Helping Hand now.
3: Yes,
0: Gabby,
3: we've
0: been helping people for a couple of weeks via themorningcrew.com.au. People can apply for a bit of an assistance.
3: It's been really nice to be able to give back as well. So we're clearing out the kitty, everything that he's left in the Morning Crew budget.
0: Yep.
3: I mean, we've done Cowpat Lotto in the past, but this is a
0: last
3: nice
0: last year was load. Splash for cash.
3: Yes.
0: Yeah, I don't have to get nude this year or deal with cow poo.
3: Yes.
0: Yeah, great.
3: True. Win, win, win.
0: All round. Dean has applied online at themorningcrew.com.au. We appreciate that. Dean, tell us, mate, what's been going on? Why'd you apply for a helping hand?
4: Last Saturday night, my wife in the middle of the night had to get up and go up to emergency, which she thought was just really bad heartburn, and turned out that she has heaps and heaps of gallstones. So she had to go in for surgery and get her gallbladder taken out. So she works for herself from home. She's been operating a couple of months now, so like a stay-at-home family daycare. So that's all shut now at the moment because she can't lift anything or look after the kids properly. So, yeah, no income and all that sort of stuff, and the bills don't stop. So, just registered to try and get some help with the rent and all that sort of stuff because, yeah, bills obviously don't stop coming.
0: Well, you've jumped online. You're looking for, I think, maybe a week's rent perhaps. So hopefully we can help with that, Dean. $400 is, I believe, roughly what your rent is. So please do take it. You want up at Gap?
3: Yeah.
0: Oh, make it $500. Treat the Mrs. Mitchell's better as well. Dean, $500 with a helping hand coming your way, mate.
4: Thank you very much, guys.
0: How many kids go to the family daycare normally?
4: It's a mix. There's about 12 all up, but it's 4 every day, a mix between sort of 1-year-olds to 3-year-olds.
3: That is busy. That's hard work. And a lot of lifting and bending.
0: Yeah, absolutely.
4: Geez. Yeah. That's the hardest thing. You're sort of putting them in the high chair, putting them in the cot, but she can't do any of that. So,
0: well, send her our best and enjoy that $500, mate. Hopefully we can help a little bit.
4: Thanks, guys. Thank you very much.
0: Now, there's only a couple of these left to go. We only have tomorrow and Friday left with Helping Hands. So if you need one, please don't hesitate. Head to themorningcrew.com.au.
3: And hopefully get a call from us soon.
0: And if you do, please answer it. That is also a key component of the whole Helping Hands competition.
3: It has been tricky to get hold of some people.
0: Sometimes we've had some really deserving stories. We've tried and tried and tried and they just don't answer their phone. It's a no caller ID, guys, so please pick up.
3: Be brave.
0: Yes, absolutely. 21 past 8. This is The Morning Crew with Gabby and Dan.
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10: Good morning, I'm Pat Gordon. Some upcoming roadworks on the Princes Highway in Port Ferry are about to kick off, which are expected to take around a month. Emma Clark has the story.
11: Transport Victoria are set to commence works Friday on a section of the Princes Highway between Bank Street and Phillips Street in Port Ferry. While works are underway, there'll be single lane closures on the highway with temporary traffic signals in place and the potential for delays of up to 5 minutes travelling through the site. Emma Clark, Ace Radio.
10: The rollout of the Glenelg Shire's FOGO curbside collection service is now complete, and councils say waste diverted from landfill shows that residents have embraced the new service. Daniel Brewer reports.
12: With collections now fully established across the mandatory curbside collection areas of the municipality, the community is already contributing to reducing waste sent to landfill. Between the introduction of the FOGO service in April and the end of May, more than 187 tonnes of food and garden organics were diverted from landfill. Council says the early results highlight the community's commitment to sustainable waste management and demonstrate how small everyday actions can make a meaningful difference.
10: A project being led by the region's Respect 2040 partnership is calling for community members to express an interest in helping them create an important new image library that will celebrate the region's diversity. Women's Health and Wellbeing Barwon Southwest CEO Jody Hill says expressions are open to both photographers and those wishing to model until June 30.
13: Something that's really real. I know that in some organisations, if you're pressed for budget and trying to use images, sometimes you have to resort to some of those free online images that you can get, and they just don't really look like us, and they don't really always portray people in the best way. So to have some positive images that actually look like our community, I think is a really valuable tool.
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10: Briefly in sport, the women's Hazeldene Wines Shield was contested on Friday at the Hamilton Golf Club. The straight foursome stroke event was taken out by Lynn Satchel and Jeanette Carmichael, who were winners by just half a shot. And that's local news.
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15: Your 4-day forecast for Western Victoria, cloudy today with a shower or two. Light winds becoming westerly up to 20 k's an hour in the middle of the day, then becoming light again in the early afternoon. We're heading for a top of 14 in Hamilton, 15 in Warrnambool and Portland. Dropping down to 7 tonight. Tomorrow, early fog, then cloudy, 14. Friday, early fog, then partly cloudy, 14. Saturday, partly cloudy, 15.
14: Harvey Norman Hamilton, your local computer specialists.
15: And right now, it's 7 degrees.
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15: Dan, we live in the digital age. There's so much tip and tapping going on at local businesses now. We just sort of do it. It's become second nature. We don't go into bank branches as much because we can do a lot of our banking via our phones or online.
18: Oh, what? And now you can tap and go on public transport in Melbourne?
15: Yeah.
18: Pretty sure that's
15: so.
18: A thing
15: trains
18: now.
15: Trains and trams, yeah.
18: Oh, not even everything?
15: Not everything yet. Not all buses have been equipped, I don't believe.
18: Some strappers.
15: Yeah, so you still have to carry a mic. I mean, I don't know, just take your mic just in case. I'm not sure we're up to with that. But Queen Camilla caused a bit of a stir at Ascot where she whipped out a 20 bob note.
18: She did.
15: Yeah, right.
18: It goes outside protocol for what senior royals should do, which is apparently not carry any cash at all.
15: Yeah.
18: Which would have been like, you know, a bit la-di-da back in the day. Oh, I don't carry cash.
15: Yes.
18: But now it's the norm.
15: Everyone, no one carries cash. Unless you do. 1-300-799-31. Do you carry cash?
18: My mum was every week went to the bank and pulled out what she called housekeeping.
15: Housekeeping.
18: So housekeeping was for, like, groceries.
15: Mm.
18: My dad got an allowance from it.
15: That's fantastic.
18: Isn't that so funny?
15: That is good.
18: I don't know where the rest went other than me nicking it.
15: Yeah. I think if my wife could give me an allowance, she would. But
18: I try to give my husband allowance.
15: Yeah.
18: Doesn't really work.
15: No, I don't think so.
18: He just puts on the credit card.
15: I believe so.
18: It's magic.
15: Got a message from Troy. This is not related to the topic, but it goes on a bit of a spiel. I refuse to call her Queen Camilla.
18: Oh, gosh.
15: Queen Elizabeth said she'll be known as the Queen Consort, and that's what I will call her. Charles changed that, and I think it's disrespectful to his mother. That she's Queen Camilla. I said I still haven't adjusted to Camilla being called the Queen.
18: So did Queen Elizabeth say she wanted her to be called Queen Consort?
15: I thought it was Elizabeth who changed the rules before she passed away, but I might be getting my history wrong. No, and we've got one coming through from Brad. We asked how much money to have in your wallet right now. He says $52.30.
18: Oh, wow.
15: I always carry cash and I refuse to pay FPOS fees. Shops always had a minimum spend like $10 to cover the fees, but now we have to pay them, not me. LOL. Says
18: LOL. Brad, you're officially richer than Queen Camilla, who only had a £20 note.
15: How much are you carrying on it yourself at the moment? How much you normally have in the wallet? Because for Gabby and I, it's $5 and $14 in shrapnel, respectively.
18: Yeah.
15: 1-300-799-31. This is Ray at 19 tonight.

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10: 11 degrees in Melbourne, partly cloudy atop today, 15. It's 9 o'clock. Good morning. I'm David Armstrong. Homicide Squad detectives have descended on an isolated road at Maddingley, northwest of Melbourne, following the discovery of a burnt-out vehicle believed to be linked to a fatal shooting at Ascot Vale. Madeline Burke is there.
11: Former boxer Hussein Dahani was shot dead in Ascot Vale in the early hours of Sunday morning. Police believe his killer made off in a getaway car, a white Mercedes sedan. Late yesterday, a burnt-out sedan was found on the side of Ironbark Road, an isolated rural area around 6 kilometres from Bacchus Marsh. Homicide Squad detectives were here until around 11 last night inspecting the vehicle. They say nobody was inside the car at the time of the fire, but it may be linked to the drive-by shooting on Sunday. Currently, a crime scene guard is in place. Detectives will return later this morning to inspect the vehicle again in the light. Madeline Burke, Maddingley.
10: The taxi association's hoping a raft of new offences will weed out the bad apples in the industry. Drivers will face having their licences cancelled if they decline short trips or refuse to take passengers with service dogs. And Peter Valentine at the VTA says the meter must always be turned on.
12: There's a meter. Now it must be turned on. If it's not turned on, that's one of the offences that is now going to be able to be reported. And on top of that, those persons are now going to be listed, named and shamed, if you like, on the public register.
10: A Sydney mother who was attacked by a shark at Coogee Beach has briefly woken from an induced coma. 34-year-old Leah Stewart has undergone multiple surgeries and has had her arm amputated. Ms. Stewart was able to tell her partner and her mum she loved them when doctors brought her out of the coma for a short time. The Australian Open injected more than $720 million into the Victorian economy. New data from consumer research group IER has found 62% of attendees were from Melbourne, 18% from interstate, less than 8% were from overseas. Well, Aussie music legend Darryl Braithwaite admits even he didn't know his last performance would be his final live show. The 77-year-old's called time on performing live after six decades in the industry, citing the increasing physical challenge. He says he had a realisation after a performance in the Arctic a week and a half ago.
13: But I just thought I'm not enjoying it as much as when I started or over the 58 years, and I thought, no, I'll stop, you know, because it's robbing myself and the people that are listening to how it actually should be.
10: In finance, the dollar's lower, 69.15 US.
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10: Socceroos midfielder Jason Guerrier has called on the nation's bosses and school principals to let Aussies watch Friday's World Cup game against Paraguay. Australia only needs a draw to basically guarantee progression to the round of 32. And former Socceroos Archie Thompson says nothing brings the nation together like a World Cup.
15: What a moment to unite a country with everything is going on at the moment through sport and the love of the Socceroos and what this young team are doing already.
10: Harry Kane says he was disappointed not to win the game against Ghana after England was held to a goalless draw. In football, Jack Gunston set to ramp up his training but is still a week away from returning for Hawthorn. Hawks forward has been recovering from a foot injury. And that's the latest news and sports.
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18: I'm Pat Gordon with your local news headlines. The rollout of the Glenelg Shire's FOGO curbside collection service is now complete, and councils say residents have embraced the new service. Between the introduction of the service in April and the end of May, more than 187 tonnes of food and garden organics were diverted from landfill. From Friday, roadworks will begin on the Princes Highway in Port Ferry, with the works between Bank Street and Phillips Street expected to take around a month. While works are underway, there will be single lane closures on the highway and the potential for delays of up to 5 minutes travelling through the site. And that's local news.
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20: Your 4-day forecast for Western Victoria. A cloudy day ahead with a shower or two expected throughout the late morning and into the afternoon. Tomorrow, morning fog, slight chance of a shower, cloudy and a top of 14. Friday, partly cloudy and 14. And for the weekend on Saturday, partly cloudy, light winds and a top of 15 degrees. Today, Hamilton expecting a max of 14, 15 for Casterton, Portland and the coast.
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20: Currently 8 degrees.
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Happy Wednesday. It's Court here for your All Hit Workday on Mix FM. Bye, bye, bye. That's what we were told to say to a fashion trend about 10 years ago when Vogue declared it was dead. But now, thanks to one of the artists that's up for you in three hits time, it's coming back in a big way. And it's good news for ladies with curves. Deets on that for you shortly. Here's Ella Langley. She's choosing Texas. Keep it on Mix. Just

0: It's music that makes you feel good on the Western District's Mix FM. Addison Rae is just one of the celebs that's behind a huge change in the fashion industry. So 10 years ago, Vogue declared, cleavage is dead. Nobody wants to see big cleavage. It was a real minimalist look. But for girls that are curvy, that's a hard one to pull off. Even if you don't want it, sometimes you can't help but have it. But because of outfits like Addison Rae wore at Coachella, that hot pink push-up bra recently, she wore this full red corset top at a cabaret performance. Like, it was real burlesque, showgirl kind of style. She looked amazing. It's all starting to come back through the fashion industry. So cleavage is back, and it's back in a big way. But in the end, it's all about Milky and Mulgrab, Just the Way You Are. That's How We Love You as well. That's coming up for you next. Keep it on Mix FM. It's your all-hit workday.
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0: 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If you love home gardening, you might be pulling up some beetroots or cabbages at the moment. 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

0: Katy Perry on Mix FM. Portland District Health getting a bit hot at the moment and not in a good way, and rightly so. They're quite angry. They took to social media on Monday just warning the community that there is no door knocking going on in any way right now. And this comes after it was brought to the attention of health services over the weekend in Portland. Some residents were approached by a door knocker, and that person allegedly asking for money or bank details to get doctors to the hospital. We've got more on this news story in the Western Vic Daily podcast. It's exclusively available through the Listener app, and more in local news headlines next.
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